0: Portland 549, Valiant number 040 from Senior Firefighter Frozen. We have arrived at Unit 6, 15 McLaren Street, Port Lincoln, for a structure fire. I have a single-storey domestic dwelling joined unit. There is no fire. There was a broken water pipe, hot water pipe, steaming, creating steam. So there is nil fire, nil need for SAS. And I'll put a stop on 543 also.
1: Roger, arrival received, nil fire, SAS not required, Adelaide fire out.

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1: Switch on is completed the booster test in Angle Park area. We're going to drop into Angle Park Training Center momentarily and then return to C2. You're approved.
0: Roger. Satellite far out.

0: Barry 609, 601, we've had a reactivation of Talia Farms 042, over.
1: Barry 601, Adelaide 4, message received. We are now pre-investigating, over.
0: Roger, any thanks, that's you, Port Lincoln 549, send.
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0: Awesome. G offset on the Pinson 043. G offset.
1: Morton G offset, Morton base.
0: Morton base, acknowledge you have comms, Pinson 043.
1: Receive, Morton base, those comms out.

0: Good morning, Morgan Vale Pumper. For your information, we had a similar incident at Happy Valley approximately a month ago. If you can just get some atmospheric monitoring out, if the containers are still sealed, we'll hand over to council and get them to organise Cleanaway or a company to come and dispose of, over.
1: Yeah, Roger, we'll go info on responders says they are sealed, not sealed, so council are on scene, I'll liaise with them and provide Sarah to you.
0: Roger, thank you, and if you need me to organise Cleanaway, let me know, but I'd let them make the call over.
1: Roger, being a council road, where does the responsibility lie there? Would it be council responsibility or ours?
0: Roger, last time they were happy to stay on scene and wait until Cleanaway arrived, over.
1: Roger, thank you. We'll be on scene shortly. Out.
0: Roger, reach 1-2 office anywhere.
2: Well, Captain, duty officer.
1: Proceeding, sent.
2: Well, Captain Matt, would you like me to come in from the top end? I'm just about to head off, rather than the same way as you, just in case we need to block anything off at some stage.
3: Yeah, mate. Hey, brother.
2: Hey, no problem.
1: Yeah, mate, it's in a pub. Roger, we are approaching from the Cox's Hill Road end, so if you're mobile, if you do come in from the southern end or the National Park end, that'd be appreciated.
2: Roger, out to you, Mawson Base, duty officer on mobile, and I'll head up by stage road end, over.
3: Hi, Matt, Tonka Bringer here, who's captain in charge. We're transferred to Mawson Group 134.
4: Keep
3: closing, mate, now, if you
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6: That's 901, that's number 44.
7: Roger 901, Bravo received. Have a fire up.
6: North valve pumper has arrived. Picket Range Road is approximately 500 metres south of the Costasville Road intersection. We have council representative on scene, a number of plastic bags dumped on the side of the road. Council have cordoned the area off. We'll be investigating. It'll be known as Picket Control on 134. The technical channel will be VHF channel 1 of it.

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1: Received Northwell Pumper, you've arrived at Range Road, 500 metres south of Cox Hill Road, Council on Scene. Investigating, over.

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3: 5331, we've arrived at educational visit in Elizabeth Grove, and we've been placed on an event. Over.
0: Roger, receive all attached. How they fire up?

0: on base from Pier Control. We do have approximately 6 plastic bags full of plastic containers, unknown liquid inside. This stage doesn't appear that any are spilt. We'll just have one BA operator with atmospheric monitoring, just investigating, make sure there's no leak. Council representative is happy to remain on scene and await pick-up from Veolia, and they will coordinate that themselves. At this stage, suggest any other upcoming appliances downgrade priority to it.
1: Received Picket Range Control, out to you, Morpher Vale 34P and Eden Hills Pumper, did you receive, over?
2: Morpher Vale 34P, acknowledge.
3: Yeah, Pumper, acknowledge, receiving priority two.
1: Many thanks, Morpher Vale.
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5: Receiving, send Wallonga, 2.8.
0: I might just get you to position your vehicle about 60 metres south of the incident on the hill. We're just in the bottom of a rise and cars will not be able to see us as they come over the hill. You'll see when you arrive, obviously, to park up on the little rise over.
4: Yeah, Coma duty officer, we're mobile to incident 043, over.
6: Yeah, Roger, you'll just get yourself there. If you need me, just get on one rock and I'll just take a bit of
7: information, Allgate 34 is responding to incident 045. Over.
5: Roger, receive your mobile 043. Get your change over to 134. Report to Mawson Base, over.
4: Yeah, Roger, we'll change to talk groups. Just further than previous, we've only got 2 hazmat operators on board, over.
0: Yeah, right. It's not far from the incident, but we're just in a little dip, and cars will come over the hill, and unexpectedly, we'll be there.
6: Thank you.
8: Roger, Allgate 34, your mobile incident 045, duty officer standing by. Out.
5: Roger, receive. Just listening in. I don't need to be required that long, over.
4: Yeah, Roger. Well, I'm going to call you through 1-3-4. Mawson, duty on the officer, Wallonga, 2-4-B.
1: Wallonga, 2-4-B, Mawson Base.
4: Mawson Base, we're mobile to incident 043. We're just leaving Wallonga now. We have 2 hazmat operators on board, over.
1: Received, over.

0: Ticket range control, Motion Bay.
1: Receiving, sir.
0: Ticket range control, just had Wollonga hazmat, very mobile. Do you require them over?
1: Roger, just continue them priority two until we can investigate further, over.
0: Received, at you Wollonga hazmat, sir.
2: Receiving, sir.
0: Can you respond priority two at this stage, over?
2: Yeah, Roger, we'll go. For your information, we've just turned on the Victor Road. Over.
0: Thanks, Wollonga. Yes, mate, over.
3: LA 5, Satellite 02, Dalliance number 47 from Station of Sprock. We have arrived at Western Adelaide, LA Commercial Club. Nothing showing. Cruise investigation. This will be Thomas Command on 156, over.
4: Side fire 203, incident number 44. You can take a stop this call. Coast Polly Craft is going to alarm status, over.
5: Roger 203, stop received. For information, this wasn't an activation of a primary alarm for us on our end. It was in heartbeat, and the alarm is still in heartbeat, but as long as notifications have been given to management, they should be able to fix that with their fire technicians, over.
2: Officer on scene, over.
0: Received, you're still on scene.
6: Mawson Base, Wolffile 343.
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6: Wolffile 343 is a right incident, over.
0: Receive more fire, 34P, you're on scene, over.
6: And I

0: Roger, just information, Allgate 34 has driven around Exeter, Beverley and Suffolk Roads, and so far nothing found. We'll just keep, we're going to just drive around a little bit more, and then we haven't been able to find it. Over.
1: Roger that. Can't find anything. We'll continue to look. Shall I put a stop to Sturt SES, do you believe? Over.
2: 451-202.
0: Hey, affirmative. Put a stop on them. Yeah, the directions are quite specific, and we've done a second loop, and there's been nothing. Over.
1: Roger that. Keep the officer out.
3: Yeah, mate, there's nothing here at the Comet. There is another toilet block in the next parkland down. We're here with Safehold. We might just go and check that out. You guys can take a stop and head home if you like.
2: Roger, Wilco. Thank you. Yep.
1: Sturt SES. Lockie, give the officer over.
4: Lawson Base, ticket control.
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0: Awesome, Dave. So you can take a stop for this call. Our atmospheric monitoring has showed no readings at all. Council representative on scene has indicated this is the third of this type of incident in this area. They have a process in place with the old there to come and collect it. Council's already funded off the area and isolated it. It's a safe area and it's on grass. I don't believe there'll be any further action by the fire service, and we'll be releasing a fire shortly, over.
1: SAP control, stop the call. Atmospheric monitoring showing nothing. Council on scene, and we will get bottles removed, over.
0: Roger, thank you to Dean Hazmat, and Solo.
1: Received out to you, Eden Hills, and well, I'm did you receive, over.
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2: 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Hello, fire. We've just received a stop call for 043 from Mawson Base. 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
3: 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Heading back to base. 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
4: Receiving, send Wollonga 24P. Roger, we found a dead tree that had been shifted by someone else, not that big, at number 24 Suffolk Drive. Over.
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5: Roger that, you found a dead tree, 24 Suffolk Drive. No further action required, so I assume you guys will be standing down. Duty officer, over.
4: Roger, stop received, many thanks. Duty officer out. Affirmative, heading back to station now. 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
0: Mawson Base, duty officer.
5: Thank you for your assistance this morning, Allgate. 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
0: Mawson Base, you can log that I'm leaving the scene. I've passed on some information to council that Regan requested to be passed on, and Matt's just getting some details, and they'll be leaving shortly as well, over.
1: Received, duty officer, over.
0: Mawson Base, Digger Control.
1: Digger Control, Mawson Base, send.
0: Mawson Base, can you confirm those photos were received okay? They're, they can be uploaded to Crimson if you get a chance, over.
3: Roger, 529 arrival received. Have they fire up?
1: Yeah, Roger, receive them. We'll do that shortly, over.
4: Roger, thanks.

0: Set 3-3 from Sir Edio.
1: Thanks, Sir Edio.
0: Roger, did you receive the stop call over?
1: Roger, returning to LHQ, over.
0: Roger, thanks. Set Edio. I'd fly from Sir.

0: Standby fire receiving send.
1: Roger, acknowledging stop for incident 002, over.
0: Roger, Steve will clear you from incident 002. Highway fire out.

0: What's the base backing? It's Long and Crimson that I've spoken to council and they will arrange for Safehold to attend and potentially just get a sample of what's involved. You'll see some other notes in Crimson where Regan's already suggested that as well, others.
1: Appreciate you, officer.
2: LA 202, send.
3: Fire 202 from Station Officer Cross, bail incident number 47. Stop the call, codes have been sent. Over.
1: What's the best receiving send?
2: 3-4 piece clear of incident and returning back to base, over.
1: Receive more fire 3-4P, you're clear and returning, over.
0: Hello, Fire Morse, do you have a second?

0: 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We'll file 3-4-P.
1: Stay to the officer, stay 3-3.
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1: 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And the control is now closed. Morphin Valve Hunter is now returning to station, over.
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0: Roger, 5229, stopping code received. Have a fire up.

0: Oh, Johnson.
1: Hello, why did you receive that last message, sir?
0: Affirmative 529, stop and code received. Over.
1: Five two nine out.

0: Dirt City offices, 33. We've returned to LHQ, over.
1: Roger, 33. Thank you for your attendance. Set the out.

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1: Four zero nine, just a radio check as we change appliances. 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
0: Roger, 409, receiving loud and clear. Over.
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0: based on the details. Do you observe from within reach 4%?
1: There you go, mobile, you're over.
0: Yeah, affirmative.

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1: Receiving 10.
0: Roger, apologies, I've just come back online. Can I just have a seat, please? Over.

0: Yeah, we have just arrived on scene. We actually have one of Skellig's members on scene who informed us they had already freed the dog. So we have literally just arrived on scene and now we are clearing. The dog is free.
1: Roger, received. Many thanks.

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0: From Station Officer Footner, daily incident number 3. We've arrived at the cemetery looking for cash, over.
1: Roger 203, arrival received. Have it fire out.

0: Adelaide 5, Adelaide 202, Dalliance number 54, from station Oxford Cross. We've arrived at number 20, Cromwell Street, Adelaide. We have a large multi-story apartment building. Evacuation process, nothing showing, Chris Skating. This will be Cromwell Command on 197, over.
1: Roger 202, arrival received. Adelaide fire out.

0: Woodville 249. Send.
1: Woodville 249, incident 55 from Space Officer McDonald. Now that we've arrived, 8 Margarita Street, Taparoo. Assist SAS, that's on scene. Could you investigate another?
0: Roger 249, arrival received. Alley fire up.
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1: Roger, state areas, proceed loud and clear, over and out.

0: Sir, it's 901, send.
1: Section 901, into number 54 from Section Officer Croft. Stop for fire alarm, Cromwell Apartments. Can I get an alarm status, please? Encodes have been sent over.
0: Roger, stop and codes received. Your alarm is normal. Adelaide Fire.
1: Roger. Thank you, Adelaide Fire. Out.

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1: Mobile 249, we're now clear of incident 55. Are we still required in that plant area, over?
0: Affirmative, 249, over.
1: Roger, thank you. 249, all right.

0: Brooklyn Park 451, send.
1: Line from the station of Allen, we have arrived at Incident 57, says resident, please investigate him.
0: Roger 451, arrival received, have a fire up.

0: Headlights on 203.
1: Headlights are receiving send.
0: And the incident number 53 from station for the stop for call, go Zeno.
1: Roger 203, stopping goes received. Highlight fire out.

0: Brooklyn Park 451, send.
1: Four five one from Space North Allen. Stop 4757. Codes have been sent, over.
0: Roger 451, stopping codes received. Have a fire up.

0: 2430 incident 58, station officer Connolly. We've arrived Murray Street, Albert Park. We do have a smoke showing, unsure of the source. Investigating, over.
1: People 3, you've arrived. Smoke, investigating. Adelaide, fire out.

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0: Roger, Larks to Agnon, out to you, Woodville 249, did you copy, over?
1: 249, copy. 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
0: Roger, thank you, out.

0: Golden Grove 311.
1: Eastern 59 from Station Officer Hobson, we've arrived. Modbury North for rubbish all the way by. Nothing showing, investigating, over.
0: 319, you've arrived, nothing showing. Adelaide Fire out.

Golden Grove 319. A 319, stop for incident 059, data has been sent, we're going K3 over. 319, stop and carriage received, out to you, 243, send.

0: 243 Dunedin 58. Could you notify Stapol that we have located a stick bin burning at number 3, correction, unit 3, 58 Murray Street? I've been here for fires before. The resident says this one has been deliberately lit.
1: Roger, 243, you've located a skip on fire at unit 3, number 58, Murray Street. We will advise SAPOL, over.
0: Yeah.

0: Station, Bay South Wales, on the way to Rive, Milno, Modbury North, Friday, Vehicle Claxon. There's no vehicles in this vicinity, we're investigating the local streets. So
1: 319, you've arrived. Nothing located, you're investigating. Adelaide Fire Out.

0: Hello, guys. I'm on the station 0903, over.
1: It's an understation send.
0: Acknowledge page for incident 064, over.
1: Roger, your acknowledgement received. Thank you, Adam.

0: 319, incident 062, situation report. We're in the car park of the church at the given address. Can we please have an ambulance attend this incident? We've got a female, approximately 40, neck pain, sitting inside the car, in the car park, over.
1: Roger 319, we'll put that information. You have a 40-year-old female with neck pain still in the vehicle. We'll let SAS know, over.
0: Yeah, Roger, thank you, and you take this out of stock. I'm going to put the code down now, over.
1: 319, stop receiving. Thanks, out. Yeah.

0: Port Adelaide 257.
1: Adelaide 5, Port Adelaide 257, Daly Incident number 63 from Station Officer Lachlan. We've arrived at 43, Unit 8, Island Drive, West Lakes. We have an ambulance in attendance. We're investigating, over.
0: 257, you've arrived. You're investigating. Out to you, 319, sent.
2: 319, regarding incident 062. Just confirming, did my codes come through, over? Roger, we're going to K3, whilst we wait for...
0: Roger 319.

0: Could you help us get what's in this ring?
1: Same, gentlemen.
0: Any further info?
1: I know, Lead Fires rung out when I tried ringing them. I'm about to try them again. Should I be getting Inman Valley to it as well?
0: I would have thought that would make a bit more sense.
1: The pins dropped right at the top of Bald Hills.
0: Yeah, I only saw John Dawson responding from you.

0: We're just getting a stop call coming through, Tom.
1: Roger.
2: Probably 5217.
0: And is Andrew Bailey doing a controlled burn?
3: Returning to home.
2: Regarding the 6900, is this priority 1 or 2?
1: Apologies, 217. Yeah, priority 2, please.
2: Roger, priority 2.

0: Elizabeth 331.
1: Hello, flight 331 has been released from incident 64 by CFS on incident control. Returning area,
0: over. 331, roger out.

0: 401 Beta Incident 066 from Station Officer Field. We have arrived outside of number 3 Summer Street, North Brighton, to a power line down. Appears a truck or something may have grabbed hold of it. SAPN will be required. We'll also require a change of quarters. Thank you, Heather.
1: 401, you've arrived. Power line down. SAPN required. Change of quarters required. Adelaide Fire out. Port Adelaide 257.
2: Adelaide Fire 257, incident number 63 from Station Officer Lachlan, stop the call, start head percent, and we're mobile.
1: Your stop and data to Adelaide Fire out. Prospect 377.
3: Prospect 377, incident 071 from Station Officer Meldrum, we've arrived. Audrey Avenue, Blair Athol, investigating a backyard burn over.
1: 377, you've arrived investigating Adelaide Fire out.

0: Calling the officer going to get a bumper over.
1: Receiving two vehicles.
2: Sent.
1: 2, receiving my ball. Three stations, cost. Three stations, to this incident. No response. All calls to three stations. Do you have out?
3: Incident number 69 from Station Officer Thomas, we've arrived to assist a stuck truck, 54 Paynham Road, Stepney. Appears that the truck is stuck on a low clearance area. Crews are investigating over.
4: Hello, Fire, it's London Control Office, incident 064. Hello, Fire, just checking that the alarm has been reset on your end. So, it's another hospital, over.
2: The alarm has been.
4: Yeah, further to that, it was just an activation. Someone pressed the button, thinking it was a knob to get out from the door. Just put a stop call on both caller and Elizabeth, over.
2: Roger, Tanunda, thank you for your assistance. Adelaide, fire out. Brooklyn Park, 451.
5: 451 from Station Officer Allen. We have arrived at incident 72. Have a multi-building cooking facility. Nothing showing. Evacuation in progress. Crews investigating on 175 over.
2: Call of 359.
6: Hey Andy, 417's arrived.
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3: Call up 359 from Station Officer Reynolds. We are approaching our boundary. Any change of quarters can be released, though.
2: Roger 359, thank you, Al.

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1: Prospect 377, Tom Station, hello from Scott Princeton 071, over.
0: Roger, stop and data receive. Thanks, yeah.

0: Holding rotation, holding route pump, over.
1: Series 10, route pump.
0: Route for you, we have one elderly male on the ground at the back of the property. We're assisting with rolling and putting on spine board and getting on stretcher. Over.
1: Quarter set.

0: route for you. 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Over.
1: Roger, sir.

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1: South Coast SES.
0: South Coast SES is clear as job 03. 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
1: Roger, you're clear of event. Thank you.

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1: Roger, safe.

0: 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Data to follow shortly. Could we please have alarm status over? Your stop received. The alarm has cleared, over.
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1: 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Thank you, Alan.

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1: Steve Basket Range 24.
0: Roger, we're mobile, 3 down, stop the road. 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
1: Roger, you're mobile, standing by.
2: Basket Range 24, portable 1.
0: Same portable 1.
2: Roger, I'll meet you on site.
0: Hey, Roger, sorry, say again.
2: Roger, I'll meet you on site.
0: Roger, just as we pulled out of the station, the Adelaide Hills Council truck went past, so they may be heading that way too, over.
2: Roger, A-firm.

0: 217, send.
1: Greenwich Station, building at Punch Upland Station, over.
2: Uh, 217 at Daly, number 069. Just requesting that to stay by with Hannah's incident. We've obviously the truck driver, and there's a bit of damage to his truck, is wanting safe hole for insurance purposes.
0: Roger, 217, we'll copy safe hole in, thanks.
2: Roger, thanks for that late fire.

0: Canina 661, Daniel's number 77 from Senior 55 Gregory. Further out to the Life Sporting Complex. Nothing showing. Cruise investigating with Canina Command on 194. Over.
1: 661 arrival received. How they far out?
2: 401, send.
3: Four 01 from Station Officers Field, stop for incident 0666. SAPD have arrived. We've handed the incident over to them. You can release our change of quarters. We're start at 4 shortly, over.
2: Roger, 401, your stop and code is received. Thank you.

0: 429, 10. Hello, 429, get back in here. Okay, it's Carmen. Roger, 429, thank you,
1: Al. Range 24, portable 1.
2: Right.
3: Yeah, Roger, locate a tree, quite a large one, right across the track. I've just got the property owner here. It's right off Sutton's Corner, up the track there.
2: Roger, so not down Sutton's Road.
3: Yeah, right at the end of Sutton's Road, but just off Sutton's Corner itself.
2: Roger, we're just coming down Sutton Lane now.

0: the currency of the Asterange people.
1: You current duty officers, come to us, yes, sir.
2: Campbell County, yes, just wait out. Out to you, bus range 2-4.
0: Director is driving a very large gum tree, blocking what appears to be a private track. I'm just going to get close to it and have a closer look over.
2: Roger that. Out to you, Eastern Campbell County, yes, sir.
1: Campbelltown FTS is delayed by at least 10 minutes, waiting for additional members, over.
2: Roger received. Stay away.

5824, portable one. Yeah, Roger, I'm responding. Check it out and give you a cigarette, over.

0: for him, try and himself, remove off how to do that, to understand it more. Right, thank you. Have you, in front of the duty officer, Valkyrie, are you open? Next call, a man, five members on scene, is trying to send himself on the dispatch. With the increment of 2 minutes, there's stop calling Kerry Gully and Buster Range 1-4.
1: Roger.

0: كرينا 61.
1: Kalina 661, Kalina number 77 from Senior 55 Gregory. Stop all command command, data sense, can I have alarm status over?
0: Roger 661, your stop and data received, the alarm has cleared over.
1: Thank you, 661 out.
2: He's throwing duty on the Sutton control. And over. Roger, read these trees. We've got two trunks, one on one direction, one the other. One's blocking a private. Driveway. The other's blocking the road, which is a small road, very limited traffic. Part of the trunk's approximately a metre in diameter. If the guests want to continue, that would be appreciated.
3: Yeah, Roger, I think I've got Campbelltown probably not too far off going mobile by their last message. So they should be up shortly to give you a handover.
2: Roger,
3: I'm sorry, 2
2: is adequate, over.
3: You received that. General Townes, yes. Did you copy last transmission?
0: Roger, Kerry Gully Station, your acknowledgement received. Thank you.
4: Campbelltown, yes, acknowledged.
0: And over.
5: Roger, right, doesn't matter, nothing showing, just liaising with management, we'll give you a cigarette in a minute.
3: Roger, safe, standing by.

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0: East Orange, duty officer from Manor Control,

0: He's talking to you also. This is Campbell Town SES, over.
1: Hey, Doggo.
0: Campbell Town 41 is mobile to Ashton, ETA 15 minutes, over.
2: Hey, Roger, received. We'll catch you guys when you arrive, over.
0: Campbell Town 41,

0: LA5, Mark Range, Portal 1, over.
1: Adelaide 5, receiving, send.
0: Roger, for incident 78 at the matter, I've just reset the alarm. Can I confirm the alarm status for that one, please?
1: Roger, can confirm the alarm has cleared, over.
0: Roger, thank you very much. The call is cleared. We're all heading back to station, over.
1: Roger, I'll clear you from that event. Thank you, Adam.

0: Nintendo.
1: Washington 78 at the moment is now cleared. With Adelaide 5, we're returning station.
2: Roger that, many thanks.

0: Promotions car one, Sutton's control.
1: Yeah, Sutton's control.
0: Roger, follow up, spare the other train floor and taps them. One will be handy, over.
1: Sorry, can you repeat that?
0: Roger, can you grab the train floor and the other pair of taps if you're passing the station, please?
1: Roger, will do.

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1: Okay. Send Cross Comm.
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1: Roger Cross Comm, alias iRead, Sierra Hotel, Uniform, Black, Dash, Sierra, Tango, November, Dash, Bravo, 1, over.
0: Roger, stay there, Cross Comm, take out.

0: Thanks, Charlie. Do you get control? Stand over. Roger, we have SDF on scene. Going to tackle this trunk. It's going to take some time, so you are probably not required. However, I'll be handing over control to Senior Firefighter Dally as I need to leave her.
1: Yeah, Roger, to receive that, look, if the situation changes or Firefighter Dally needs me for any reason, get me on the duty phone, over.
0: Yeah, thank you, Sergeant Control out.

0: Adelaide Fire, Campbelltown 4-1, over.
1: Campbelltown 4-1.
0: Arrived at incident 4, over.
1: Roger, you've arrived. Fetch you out.

0: taxes or maybe we're saving 10?
1: Eric, we're just making you aware, this alarm cleared as soon as it activated, so potentially could be trades on site, but it's not active at our end anymore.
0: Roger, I'll receive that message. We'll let you know when we get there.
1: Thank you, Al.

0: All right, guys. So we're 202 daily at the number 80 from Station Officer Croft. We've arrived at number 30, Flinders 3, Adelaide, Flinders Central. We have a large multi-story commercial complex, nothing showing, no flashing lights, crews investigating. This will be Flinders Command on 156, over.
1: 202, you've arrived. Nothing showing, investigating Flinders Command.
2: Stated this, this is a cross-conflict mission. 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
2: Roger, stay there, this cross-contact guard.

0: 5-0-8-2-3-2, Dalian's number 80, stop 4, fire alarm. Darrell will be sent back to the station and I'll contact comms regarding information.
1: Roger, two zero two, your stopper's safe. Thanks, yeah.

0: for your information, sitting in the Sutton Road, it looks like it's a council tipper and the crew there. I'm not too sure if they're going to make their way down to you, but if they appear, there's probably not much they can do, are there?
1: Yeah, understood. We're just still trying to make that first cut. SES have arrived. Over.
0: Yeah, no problems. I'll be back in about 20, over.
1: Roger that. Sutton Control, out.

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1: Four 4-5-1, we're just about to complete a thrust changeover. Are you able to put us on an event? Surge 1 is in our area, change quarters over.
0: Roger, we'll put you on an event for changeover. Hello, far out.

0: 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We've arrived. 53 Exchange Place, Adelaide. Large B risk. Nothing showing. So the Exchange Command on 11467.
1: Roger, you've arrived. Large B risk. Nothing showing. Exchange Command. Adelaide, fire up.

0: Adelante, Jefferson.
1: Hello, 5203 and some 82. 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

0: Cape Jervis Station calling Cape Jervis Station 2. Can you hear me?
1: Cape Jervis Station receiving loud and clear. 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
0: Likewise, over and out.

0: Telstra 377 Incident 085 from Station St Meldrum. We've arrived Warwick Street, Enfield. We're about 10 metres to the west of Gurney Terrace, but a single car has collided with a tree. No injuries, no clean up, but SAPOL will be required for tow up.
1: Roger, you've arrived. Your vehicle, VD3, no injuries, SAPOL required for tow. LFR out.

0: .377.
1: Cross Lake 377 from station Thompson Mill from stop for incident 085, over.
0: Roger, stop and code to see. Hello, fire up.

0: Receiving, Sam. We are clear of incident 4. 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
1: Roger, you are clear of incident 4. I'd like to fire a pilot.

0: Satellite 201, the satellite fire receiving.
1: 201 receiving. Oh.
0: Just for the field noise, we've also had a private alarm activated, private.

0: Roger, you can tell this is my role to the social questions that we've arrived. 11 highlights from Adelaide. We have a mid-sized B-risk, nothing showing, crews investigating, a group of A-risk, crews investigating before the high mark commander 1567.
1: Roger, well received. I'm fire out.

0: Hello, 201 send.
1: Hi, you're saving 156. Receiving.
2: I left high 201 from station officer Glastonbury. Set rep, are you able to give us a location for the private alarm for incident number 87, please? Over.
1: Yeah, Roger. This is a gas detector and there's only one on the circuit.
3: Yeah, Roger. It's at McDonald's now, over.
1: Roger.
2: So, city centre at alarm 1616, over.
0: Roger, how about far out?
4: Good, you have any reason, Ken?
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0: Roger, acknowledgement with it. I'm out.

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2: 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Reservoir Road, Modbury, vehicle accident, investigated.
0: General Broadcast, score of the G officer, not a page. 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
1: Roger, to Robert Reeves. Hello, Tara.
0: 091.
3: Spare that S region 3 Ropo 1113.
4: Spare that S, send over. Region 3 Ropo, this is Spare that S, send over.
3: Region 3 Ropo, standby over.
4: Roger.

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0: Apologies for the phone call. 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Can you do everything and a alias, please? 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
2: Yeah, Roger, receiving you loud and clear from the Hotel Cadet Zulu 3, Jack Sierra Papa Alpha Romeo, Jack Papa 4. Over.
0: Roger, thank you very much. I will pass that on to the appropriate brigade. Have a great evening and enjoy your night. Over.
2: Roger, and you too, mate. Out. Bye.

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0: Duty officers arrived in personal vehicle due to traffic delays. No smoke showing, evacuation not in progress. 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
1: For information, a bit of advice that it might be the same thermal sensor that we had on Saturday morning.
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0: Jackie, you're all crazy just going on the 3-4. Oh, we are just pulling in, coming through the Drake car park now, and we'll be liaising with the Gore River duty officer on arrival.
1: Roger, thank you.

0: Southeast URP, this is Core River, 3 metre over.
1: That's

0: Now, we have arrived on scene. We are the aging with management at Brakes. They have not evacuated. We've silenced the alarm and no smoke showing. We have two firefighters investigating the location of the alarm. Over.
1: Yeah, we've received. We've also arrived.

0: Hello, Fire Basket Range Captain.
1: Good evening, Sam.
0: Three is at 76. Yes, the plane pop and close job not required.
1: Awesome. Very much. I'll ride far out.
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0: the Decker Station. It's at 091 from Decker Captain, we have a fire alarm. So we said we have a heat sensor activated, zone 3, loop 1, device 6-3, that in the meat prep area.
1: Can you just repeat the device information?
2: Over.
0: Zone 3, loop 1, device 6-3.
1: Roger that.

0: Hello, Fire Deputy Office.
1: Receiving, send.
0: Roger, this from Deputy Captain, 7091. Can we please have a status report on the FIFO, please?

0: Roger. Thanks, Emily. Last couple of call. We are now returned to station.
1: Roger, thank you. Yeah, okay. Satellite far out.
0: Satellite 5, Gold River G, officer.

0: the receiving send.
1: Thank you. Shay, Good River 3-4, pair of incidents, we're back online, over.
0: Roger, we'll go. I'll open her up.

0: 401, daily incident 094 from Station Officer Field. We've arrived at the Repat Health Precinct. I've got a large B-risk health care facility. There's nothing showing. This can be door commander 170, over.
1: Roger, Robert, Steve. 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

0: 201 Finn.
1: Roger, for regarding is 95 to 203 grab keys for that, over.
0: Yeah, that's a penalty of 201.
1: Roger, out.
0: 401 10 over.
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0: I've received 401, your stop. The alarm is now reset. 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
1: Yep. Basket range 2-4 is clear of incident 076. Over.
0: Roger, receive. Hello, fire out.

0: is why. Fire from station off the Glastonbury. We've arrived 68 King William Street, Kentown. Medium size, single story. Be respectful. We have evacuation in progress. This will be North Line Command on 15.
1: Roger, I'll receive. Come on, fire out.

0: into the number 98 from Station Officer Raymond. We've arrived. Fire alarm. Yatala Labour Prison. We have a large prison complex. Nothing showing. This will be it. Yatala Command on 160. Over.
1: Roger, you're off, Steve. Satellite fire.

0: 31 says.
1: And my boy. This is one daily incident on the 97 from station of September. We have arrived. Corner of White Parish Road, Winford Road, Elizabeth North. We have one car versus three nil entrapments. Crews getting to work with a significant clean up. Over.
0: Roger, 331, your arrival received. Out to you, 203, sent.
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3: 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Codes have been sent, can we please have alarm status, over. 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

0: Falcon 301.
1: Alpha Foz 301, dialing zone number 98 from Station Officer Raymond. Stop for call and call your alarm status, please, over.
0: 301, yes, stop received. The alarm's cleared. Over.
1: Roger, thank you. 301, yeah.

0: Roger, for information, we are responding to fire alarm, Layford Marketplace, and Marketplace.
1: Evacuation received, over.
2: This is a 331.

0: Yeah, that was 331. Incident 97, just an address update. This incident is at 195 Woodford Road, Elizabeth North. Just confirming SAS and SAFE, I've got in dispatch, brother.
1: 331,
0: yeah, everyone going that far. We need SAS for one young female in shock, and SAFE holds organised tow over.
2: Copy, 340, mobile incident, 99.
1: Yeah, roger, 331, appears that SAFOL have dispatched at 450. I'll attach a tow line to the tablet, maybe you can get on the front foot and contact them earlier.
2: Adelaide Fire, Jackie, 340.
0: Yeah, roger that,
1: 5. 331
2: now. Second Dowkey, send over. Dowkey, 34P is mobile to incident 099.
1: So received, Dowkey, 34P, your mobile also to incident 099.
2: Roger, thank you.

0: 331 Sunset.
1: Three-three-one from station officer Bentley, stop for incident 097, code's been sent, and we'll just be on scene awaiting SAS arrival. Over.
0: Over to 331, the stopping codes. 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
0: From Luke and Crawford, we've arrived at Playford Mark Play Center. We have people evacuated. No sign of fire or smoke. Crew will be investigating. Over.
1: Station received.
2: Jackie Station, Jackie URP, also arrived. Dallas number 099, from Jackie Captain liaising with incident control on 102.
1: Roger that.

0: Actually, Deku, you are fair. Also, right, I'm telling you something. 099, probably I could tap him the Azing with instant control on 102.
1: Roger that.

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0: information, we had alarm activation in the female toilet. 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Cruiser investigated, made place a stop on call, incoming appliances, take a stop over.
1: Roger that.
2: Our key CSS is 331. We've arrived. We just heard the stop. We'll return to MFS area, over.
1: Many thanks.
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1: Received, send.
0: For your information, we have loop 1, device 20, zone 3, female toilets in activation. I'll repeat, loop 1, device 20, zone 3. Over.
1: Destination.
0: Proceed. Furthermore, alarm is reset and holding. You may place stop on this call, over.
1: Roger that.

0: 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If we've got any change of quarters, you may release another.
1: Roger, we'll go. Thank you, 331. Hello, Fire.

0: Jak rejtiła fejsynowa?
1: Hello, Fire. This is 099 for Jackie. Captain, can we please have a alarm status?

0: Yeah, KJ, may I deal with Squid? Over.
1: Roger, may they know why you can book us clear someone call in the 099 retained station.
0: Roger Wilco, hello, Forrest.

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1: Four
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0: Yeah, especially in that case that you all face.
1: Chris Satan.
0: Roger, is it 099 from Deck Hackers Captain? We've been released from Mr. Crawford. I'm returning back to station.
1: Roger that, standby.
0: Roger, out.

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0: There is from Incident 099, return at gas station.
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0: Australian Instant number 100 from Station of the Gates. We've arrived at 19 Oxford Highway Bury. We have three joined units, smoke visible from rear, crews investigating, two crew and BA. This is Bury Commander, channel 193, over.
1: Bury 609, your arrival received. Hello, Borough.
0: After that, can we have SAPOL attached to this incident, over?
2: This is Maitland, G3-4P.
3: Hello, just doing a report. Who's on the brigade, please?
1: At 609, SAPOL have dispatched. Can you please advise if you require SAS to attend over?
0: Yeah, roger that. We'll update you shortly. Over.
1: Thank you, Al.

0: 451 Cinnova.
1: I gave you all the network question. Yeah.
2: As I told, this is Brooklyn Park 451, Delhi Sierra 101, Flight Officer Halo G. We've arrived at 2 car MVA, corner of Brooker Terrace and Richmond Road. We are investigating.
0: 451, your arrival received. Hello, Forrest.

0: Yeah, like fire, just a sit rep for Dunnings number 100. We got a small fire in the rear yard, been extinguished. We're talking to SAPOL and liaising with homeowner. You can take a stop for this incident. Perry 601 and 609, be on scene for a further 15 minutes, over.
1: Perry 609, your SIP reps, small fire in the yard. Extinguished, SAPOL on scene. Thank you, Adelaide Fire.

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0: Maitland 34P is back to station and clear of incident 096.
1: Roger, received. Yeah.
2: Good afternoon, Adelaide 5, Adelaide 201. Station number 102 from station to back. So we've arrived at 260 South Terrace, Adelaide. We have a medium-sized accommodation complex. Nothing showing. We're investigating on Terrace Cunt, 156, over.
1: Adelaide 201, your arrival received. Adelaide, fire up.

0: Hello, 203 Cinder.
1: LN 5, this is 203 from station off the back to the stop to Valley Incident 102. Codes are being sent. Can we please have alarm status over?
0: LN 203, stop received. The alarm's cleared. Over.
1: Thank you, LN 5. 203 out.

0: 451 receiving.
1: 451, Sassavas, is there required there? Over.
0: Sassavas, not required, over.
1: Thank you, Al.

0: And the final is with 3-3-1, Daly into the number 103 from station of Sabendi. We've arrived number 5, Greenwood Crescent, Smithfield Plains. I have a small single-storey domestic dwelling previously burnt out in a previous fire. Smoke showing in the rear yard. We've got safe on scene. I'll have Greenwood Command Channel 163. 339 is not required.
1: Now, 331, you're over two small single-storey domestic dwelling, smoke from the rear yard, safe on scene. Greenwood Command on 163, 33, no longer required. Over.

0: This is a 331.
1: Three, 331 from Station Officer Bentley, stop the incident, 103, code's been set. Over.
0: Thank you, 331. Something's been received. Allied FRM.

0: 2106, Tyson Ross, we've arrived tip top pastries. Camera dry creek, large free making facility, nothing showing me tip top 1865.
1: 369, your arrival received, Adelaide 451, send over.
2: Hello, fire. This is Booker Park 451, daily instrument number 107 from station off the Haylock G. We've arrived at 41. There is nothing showing. We are investigating this. Thomasville Command on 1745.
1: Four five one, arrival received. Hello, fire.

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1: Thank you.

0: Alright, fire, Brooklyn Park, 4th Vine, go into 107 from Station Officer Haylock, stop the call, code's been sent, will be mobile shortly, over.
1: Yeah, Roger, 451, 7 codes received, LA Fire.

0: Eagle Park. Adelaide Fire, Angle Park 369, stop for incident number 106 from Station Officer Ross. Codes have been sent. Could I please get an alarm status? Over.
1: Roger, code received. The alarm's cleared. Over.
0: Roger, thank you very much. Adelaide Fire 369, out.

0: Adelaide 5, Adelaide 201, Darlington number 108 from Station Officer Clements. We've arrived at Common Ground, 79 Light Square in Adelaide. I have an evacuation in progress. Nothing showing. Large multi-storey combination building, and this will be Light Command on 156. Over.
1: Adelaide 201, you're all received. Adelaide 5.

0: to the acting professional for the themes you're receiving. Yeah, Joe, just confirming my fact that we have apartment 2.11. Over.
1: Yeah, that's showing on the fire panel. Over.

0: Yeah, Roger, we have a smoke detector center of room. No sign of smoke or fire. Room is trashed, but yeah, it doesn't appear to be any cause for activation. There's no LED on the detector. Go for a reset and we'll see if it holds over.
1: Yeah, Roger, we'll go. I've got a lady here who was assaulted out the front as well by that gentleman, so, well, not a gentleman. Is it all right if I head back up to her apartment? Over.
0: Yeah, Roger, Senior Firefighter Fitness has told me that SAPOL have been advised and requested to attend to the location. Yeah, if you want to send her back up, and let's say, well, we'll just try and drag this alarm call out for a little bit more to try and keep him down there and outside at this stage. Over.
1: Yeah, Roger that. We'll go. Going for a reset. Let me know if that's changed anything, brother.
0: Yeah, no, as I said, there's no LED up here, so I've got no indication of whether it would reset or whether it activated. But yeah, room has been trashed, whether he just accidentally hit the head in his fit of rage and activated something. I'm not sure at this stage, either.
1: Yeah, Roger that. We've got no alarms now. It's all clear. We've just got a fault, that's all. Over.
0: Roger, no management in attendance, and I don't have a tenant's name at this stage either. Over.
1: Yeah, Roger, then I'll talk to a lady down here, over.

0: I'd like to that too. This from incident number 108. We can put a stop for call and get the alarm status, please. Over.
1: Roger 202, stop receive. The alarm is now cleared. Over.
0: Thank you very much. And further to that, one appliance will stay a little bit longer to wait for the police to arrive. Over.
1: I received 202. Hello, fire.

0: Sorry, Councilman Clements, you were saying? Yeah, just for your information, stop has gone through on this incident.
1: Yeah, perfect. Thanks, mate. See you back there. Cheers. Over.
2: 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Over.
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4: 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Adelaide, 2022, set 10.
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0: Incident 109 from Sarasota to Smith. We've arrived at Ramsey Street. Vehicle accident, two car MVA. Investigating, over.
1: Your arrival, I'm late for you.

0: Allied Fighter Squadron SES, over.
1: Receiving, sir.
0: We have arrived into 06, over.
1: Roger, received. Allied Fighter.

0: 217, send.
1: Number 110, from station Officer Jeffries, we've arrived 53 Street, South in attendance, and we're assisting in a moment.
0: The arrival, hello, fire out.

0: Adelaide 4, this is Adelaide 201, daily number 108 from Specialist Performance. We have left the scene and handed over to Staypole, and are making our way back to Adelaide Station at this stage, over.
1: Roger, received 201, many thanks. Adelaide Fire out.

0: Yes, hello.
1: Lay down, caller. Two zero nine two send.
2: Adelaide Smith, 2092. On mobile in area and can be contacted on the mobile phone if needed.
1: Roger receives. Hello, far out. Caller SES send.
0: Advising clear of incident 006, over.
1: Roger received, hello, far out.

0: that means number 109 for Social Smith. 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Data has been sent. 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Over.
1: Roger, say thank you, 429. Hello, fire out.

0: Kilo 217, Bay Lens at number 110 from station off the Jeffries. You can take a stop for assist, Sass at Norwood. Codes have been sent. We'll be mobile shortly, over.
1: Roger 217, your stop and codes received. I'd like to fire out.

0: He's a 113, Spaceman's Ross with Ride. CKMVA, Torrens Ray, Kilkenny outside the Arndale shops. Investigating, haven't
1: it? What do you robbers say, fellow far out now?

0: that buys cars, right, will pay GRN tax?
1: All right, 34 pay receiving, you loud and clear. Send dice over.
0: Roger, thanks, Dice. Cars will pay out.

0: This is 9 stop for incident number 113 from Station Officer Ross. We're leaving this incident in the hands of Safol. Coast of Hollow. Over.
1: Roger, stop receipt. Adelaide Power.
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1: 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Can you hear me?
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0: Bullshit, 3-4 out.
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0: Canabar 417, number 114, Station of Kessler, Fire, 94BG, Colonel. I have a large single-story multi-complex commercial premises, nothing showing, crews investigating, good liaise with SAPOL, doesn't seem to be a fire at scene. Witness stand. Stand down, all oncoming appliances, over.
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2: 2x3 along the way to the station. A really tall pine tree, there's a small portion in it, blocking half a lane. 2-4 should be able to handle that, but STL is not required, over.
1: Yeah, I'd like to receive that. I might wait till your response is on scene, then I'll give them a stop call, over.
2: Roger, I've got Red and Blues on site.
1: Roger.
0: Hey, sorry, I'm CD Vasco, I'm 244.
1: Send over. Evening group officer, mobile 115. Roger, your mobile, standing by.
0: Out to you, Captain, 2-4.
2: Yes, sir.
0: Yeah, Pit Vegas, the location, which end of Hunter's Pit?
2: Roger, it's just down below the waterfall, probably about 2 metres further around the corner from the last tree down here.
0: Roger, a couple of minutes out, 2-4 out.

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5: Yep, map 206A, reference 784867, over.
4: Just confirming, map 206 Alpha, grid reference 784867.
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7: East Torren City, Basket Run, says Paul.
8: Turned over.
7: Here, Roger Reed, Allingston 115. We've arrived 3 down Hunters Road. As per Basket Range, Captain, we have a small pine branch securing one lane. Chris will mop this up pretty quickly, confirming SES not required. That can take us to Basket Range, left hand 3, Hunters Control.
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7: mindful it's Monday, you'll probably stay monitoring, but no need for this job. I can call you on the duty phone if required.
9: Hey, Roger that. I was just about to call you on that very point. I've just pulled up a Medicaid for the ATM, so very happy to cease monitoring. Yes, of course, if you need me, you can get me on the duty phone, over.
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2: Four 449, send.
3: Belton 449, incident 116. Do you have any further information regarding this, over?
2: Roger 449, the information received is the incident just before King Terrace as you turn onto Mount Barker Road, over.
3: Roger that.

0: That was a 4.9 incident 116 from station officer Skateria. We have arrived. Heavy rescue. We have two trucks that have collided. Doesn't appear any entrapments. We'll call this heavy command, poor rush command on command channel 174, over.
1: Bullshed station, this is Bullshed 3-4.
2: Bullshed 3-4, receiving.
1: Yeah, just wait out, Adelaide 5, but it's unlikely. We'll get back to you very soon.
3: Roger, thank you, 449, Adelaide 5 out.
1: Bullshed 3-4 has arrived on the corner of Forest Road and Coleman Road at the Red Banks Reservoir.
2: Yep, correct.
1: Bullshed Station, please send next coordinates.
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3: 331, send.
1: Bullshed Station, just confirming map 206B, grid reference 818867.
2: Yep, affirmative.
0: Black Island for 331, about the incident number 117 from station to Bentley River Island. Number 5, Baylor Street, Elizabeth North. Reports of a leaking gas meter, we're investigating. Over.
1: Yeah, incident 116 at the truck crash. No further resources required. Everyone else can go home. Over. Yeah, that's affirmative. If someone could just stay near the boundary for a very short period of time, over.
3: Roger that. 217, out to you. You're receiving, over.
2: 217, receiving, send, over.
3: 217, can you remain on the boundary until 449 are clear of incident, over?
2: Absolutely, I'll let fire. We'll do. Over.
3: Thank you, Adelaide Fire Out.
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5: 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That is affirmative. 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
1: So very grateful, hey. So very thankful you're receiving.
0: Receiving, send.
1: Your next location will be 71 Charlie 13.
0: Roger, receive 71 Charlie 3, over.
1: Pillsbury 34P at Silver Station, you're receiving.
0: Receiving 7.
1: Just confirming, it is 71 Charlie 13, over.
0: Roger, receive 71 Charlie 13, over.
1: Roger, receive.
2: For general information, Coro 34P is out training in the local area, responding to a training incident. We've got 6 firefighters and single one in charge.
3: Roger, Coro 34P, step out.

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0: Yeah, for training purposes, we're responding to a vehicle fire on Craigburn Farm Road. Crow 3-4 out.
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1: Yep, that's affirmative.
4: 449,
2: then. Incident 116, stop for truck crash on the southeast freeway. Codes have been sent. We will be mobile shortly and we'll let you know. Change of quarters, release it.
4: 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Thank you. 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
0: Roger, that's affirmative.
2: 331,
3: 10. 5331, stop for incident 117. Status confirmed. 232 incident for the mobile area, over.
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2: 360,
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4: Instant 118, Space Officer Ross, we've arrived on the corner of Paul Rainfield at Diagonal Road. Cabin, two car MVA, investigating on it.
2: What do you arrive or receive? 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
0: Alpha 34P, Salisbury Station, say again, over.
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0: Alpha 34P, received, over and out.
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4: 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Mr. Jeffrey's in fine crew, can go home, over.
2: Roger, thank you, 449, out to you, 217, did you receive last?
5: Absolutely, we received that at low fire, thank you, Mr. Karen. Have a quiet night, over.
4: Yeah, station there, 34 mobile training.
5: Thank you. Sturt Base, this is Kai 34P. We've arrived at incident on Craigbone Road. Training exercise. We have a vehicle that is impacted in a tree. It's on fire. And I can see a casualty from the outside. Further suit rep to follow.
4: Roger, Kai 34P. Sturt Base out. 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
3: 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Your next location will be at 71 Foxtrot 7.
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7: Set base, Crow 34 arrived, Craigbone Road incident. We'll liaise with Crow 34, please.
4: Roger, Cora 34, step both out.
6: Rightio, map 178, Charlie. Grid reference 935765, over.
4: All sheds 34, just confirming map 178, Charlie. Coordinates 935765.
6: Yep, that's correct.
2: Hello, 201, send.
6: Spirit Base, Coro 34P.
4: Adelaide Flies, Adelaide 201, Dalliance number 119 from Station Officer Smith. We've arrived at
1: Adelaide University, Way Lee Building, I have a large multi-storey educational facility over Strive, and bell ringing, evacuation in progress, nothing showing, and this will be Way Command on 156 over.

0: Cylinder that still can be found.
1: Roger, your arrival received 201. Hello, fire.
2: Roger, Coro 34P, step base out, and for the purpose of the exercise, I will be contacting SOPOL for you and also SAS. Step base out.

0: Yes, sir, base. We've identified the cylinder in question. It's a 4 kilo cylinder. It's been removed from the vehicle and isolated. And we're now attending to the trees that are ignited from the heat and fire of the vehicle.
1: Roger, Cora 34P, Sturt Base out. We're Craigburn Control. And from Craigburn and from Sturt Base, SAPOL and SAS have been notified of the incident.
2: 359,
0: yeah, roger that, Sturt Base, Craigburn out.
3: Hello, my line 569. Has SAPOL been attached to incident number 118, or did they get stood down? Over.
2: Affirmative 369, SAPOL dispatched to incident at 7:32. Over.
3: Roger that. That's good news. Thank you. Hello, fire. 369 out.

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1: Receiving, send.
0: We have arrived at 71 Charlie 13, over.
1: Roger, what are you seeing? Over.
0: Tidjigully Station, Tidjigully 34P, over. We see a aerotech in about 10 o'clock area, over. 34P, this is Tidjigully Station, send.
2: Tidjigully 34P. 1-2, incident for X5 only, incident paper 9, over.
0: Receive.
3: Hello, fire from 203, incident 119, station officer Clements. 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
4: Surveys from Craig Green Control.
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4: Yes, that basically purpose of the exercise. We've completed the actual incident itself. Essentially, we've removed the gas cylinder, and we also identified a jerry can that was full of fuel, removed those from the vehicle, extinguished the fire of the vehicle and also the trees. We're returning back to station now.
5: Roger, Craig Burn Control, step base out.

0: 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All appliances are setting up, northeast road, about a kilometre up. There are kangaroos on the road. Kangaroos on the road. Over.
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2: Teacher Valley 34P, this is Teacher Valley Station, standing.
1: Teacher Valley 34P has arrived, incident 89, Lieutenant Frawley. Investigating bin fire, taking the building, nothing visible as yet, heading in through gate 18. Over.
2: Received. Out.
1: Additionally, it'll be NCC on Garen 102. Over.
3: PGA 34P from exercise control, over.
1: Receiving.
3: Yeah, teacher 34P, that gate location was just for a holding point for me to respond you to the training in flyover.
1: Roger, we're awaiting your arrival at gate 18. Over.
3: So teacher gate 34, for exercise purposes only, respond before. House on Haynes Road, over.

Yeah, Tiju Ali Alpha 3P, have you arrived at gate 17, over?

0: Did you go the Alpha 340P for exercise purposes only? Can you please respond to Binfire, Haynes Road, in the Art Gallery car park? Over.
1: Did you go the Alpha 340P responding Binfire, Haynes Road, Art Gallery? Over.

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1: Yep, that's correct. Fill it up. Right, yeah, Woolshed's out.
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2: 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Glad to dive. Over.
3: Hello, flying 53369. Stop for incident number 118 from station officer Ross. Codes have been sent. We're leaving this in the hands of Safol and leaving a scene. Back to station 36. Over.
0: See you very much. Hello, Fox.
1: Roger received. Your next location is 62 Echo 12. Over.
2: Roger that. 62 Echo 12. Roger that. Now.
4: Yeah, base, Coro 34. We are mobile to a vehicle fire in Graff at the end of Craigburn Road. Firefighter in charge. Out.
0: Citra Gully Station, Citra Gully 34P, over.
5: Citra Gully 34P, this is Citra Gully Station, send.
0: Citra Gully 34P has arrived at House on Haines, bin fire. I have a large B risk industrial structure known as the House on Haines. I have a bin on fire in the driveway, investigating on command GRN 102, over.
5: Received. Out.
4: Corrie 34 has arrived. End of Craigburn Road. We've got one vehicle on fire approximately 60 metres from the end of the road, burning in scrub. Crew is getting to work.
5: Alpha 34, this is Teacher Gully, Alpha 34, this is Teacher Gully Station, do you receive?
6: Teacher Gully Station, Teacher Gully, Alpha 34, P, over.
0: Fire control, Teacher Gully 34, P, over.
6: Sorry, did you do 3-4-P, where are you calling over?
0: Affirmative, I have one industrial bin against a small domestic size garage on the western edge of the car park as an exposure. So,
7: for general information, Coro 344E has arrived at the incident of Craigburn Road with a car fire and grass fire. Fully involved will be crews getting to work.
6: Yeah, Roger out.
8: Teacher Gully Station, Teacher Gully Alpha 344P, over.
2: 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Please send next coordinates.
0: X-Force Control, Teacher Gully 34P, over.
9: Yep, you're ready.
6: Yeah, receiving then.
2: Woolshed Station, please send.
0: Stop for incident 89, bin fire is now out, just checking the surroundings for a further threat of fire, over.
6: Yeah, thanks, control received,
9: Yep, map 206 Bravo, grid reference 832. 823-827.
8: Exercise control, Teacher Gully Alpha 34P, over.
10: Yeah, receiving then, Alpha.
2: Bullshed 34, confirming map 206 Bravo, coordinates 823-827.
9: Yep, that's affirmative.
8: Residential garden did fire, extinguishes the high pressure line, mill exposures, packing up now.
10: Acknowledge, did you Alpha 34B?
4: Set base from Craigland Control.
10: Digitally 34P from Exercise Control.
9: 34P, receiving.
10: Yeah, we'll have a group who's packed up, moving away to the station, and we'll do an inside exercise in the rain.
9: Roger, Wilker. We'll return to station now.
4: Set base, Coro Control. We've got one casualty at the rear of the vehicle. Unable to reach the victim at this time.
11: No longer 439, this is LX4, you're receiving on command channel, over.
2: Receiving send.
11: Yeah, Roger, trying to get you on 150, just notifying you this has been upgraded to confirm structure fire, multiple calls, over.
2: Yeah, thank you. Sorry, the volume was down, but we've received that upgrade. We'll be there in a couple of minutes.
11: Roger, thank you, Al.

0: 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We've arrived at 246 Foster's Road, Oakton Central. Club rooms, we've got a medium-sized B-class investigating alarm sounding on channel 160 Oakton. Command, over.
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2: Foley Station, Sulphur 34 Pampa, you receiving over.
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2: Location 58, kilo 9, over. A very big pub that sounds about to go get a drink from.
4: Adelaide 5 is 439, incident number 124 from Station Officer Hedges. We've arrived 28 Munich Crescent, Humfield Heights. I do have a garage involved with vehicles inside. This is a single-story medium-sized domestic dwelling. I have got a resident trying to extinguish. We'll go with Lindley Command 173, getting to work. Over.
3: Receiving sense. The next location will be 6-9 November 16. Over.
5: Roger that. 6-9 November 16. Over.
3: Roger.
1: Thanks, Officer Hedges, Commander Whitford on scene.
3: Salisbury Mogg, Salisbury Station, you're receiving.
6: Yeah, thank you.
3: Salisbury Mogg, Salisbury Station, you're receiving.
6: Receiving, sir.
3: Have you arrived at your location, ever?
6: Yeah, we'll just see if we have to arrive for that.
3: What do you see, over?
1: You're receiving, heard you.
6: Yeah, we see a shopping centre paper.
3: What do you receive? Your next location will be 71 Charlie 13, over.
6: Roger, saved map 71 Charlie 13, over.
3: Roger, that is correct. Out.

0: just station officer Hedges, safe 469 is just arriving, are they?
1: Yeah, g'day Jamie. Look, we've knocked the cars down. I think if your guys can just be VA back up for a sec, if you just meet me right at the front, that'd be great.
0: Yeah, Roger.

0: Adelaide Fire from Lindley Command, IRR. We've gone with an offensive strategy. Our initial objective, fire control and primary all clear. We do have fire control in the garage. We're just checking the roof space down to the property. We've got all persons accounted for. Our 360 is not complete, but utilities are isolated. Resources are adequate as well. Over.
1: Yeah, 439, your IRR receives. You're an offensive strategy. Stationary command. Going for fire control and primary or clear. You've got fire control in the garage. Investigating the roof space. The dwelling. Occupants accounted for. Utilities isolated. 360 not complete. And you have adequate resources on scene. Over.

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1: Received. Okay. Out.
0: Yeah, roger. 2-3 Alpha 3-4 out.

0: Golurva 34, this is Golurva 2RV, over.
1: Golurva 34, receiving, send.
0: We are just popping into Angle Barrel to get some diesel, over.
1: Yeah, receive.

0: Source for Stash and Source for Logistics.
1: Proceeding, send.
0: We have arrived at location 71C13. Over.
1: Roger, what do you see? Over.
0: Yeah, we see Aerotech for planes. Over.
1: Roger, received. Your next location is 61 Delta Bravo. Over.
0: Roger, sir.
1: So very low for the station you received.
0: Roger, sir. 7-10.
1: Miscommunication on the location is 61 Delta 13. Over.
0: Roger, received net 61 Delta 13. Over.
1: Family in person couldn't write properly.
2: Station 4334 Funky receiving, over.
1: Receiving, send.
2: Yeah, would like to apologise for that miswriting mistake, over.
3: Again, 301.
2: Source 334 Funker out.
3: Oakton 301, incident number 123. Can I get a alarm status, please? Over.
4: 301, the alarm's cleared. Over.
3: Roger, thank you.
4: Car 40, send over.
5: Hello, fire car 40, incident 124, Citra. Fire has been extinguished. Crews are about to start ventilation. 469 can be released, made available.
4: Okay, car 40, your Citra received the fire. Now extinguished, ventilation is about to start. And 469 will be made available shortly, over.

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1: Roger 301, you're still received.
2: 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Alan Hill, 49, Adelaide Fire.
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0: Four to nine. We're just awaiting Stephen Forsey's line to leave the scene. Dare say your change of quarters won't be for much longer, over.
1: Roger, thank you. We'll proceed to the boundary, over.
0: Roger, many thanks. Hello, Farah.

0: East Torrens Alpha PW11 from Summertown 14, over.
1: Receiving, then.
0: What is your ETA to the cold store? We've continued on to that location, over.
1: Yeah, we're just heading down Green Hill, passing Tregarthen to the first stop. We thought we'd get another fire first before realising the brief. Over.
0: Acknowledged. Apologies. Time down 1-4 out.

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1: 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Over.

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1: 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Your next location is 61 Delta 13. Over.
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0: Adelaide 5, from Lily Command, stop for incident number 124. I'll send some codes a little bit later. Car 40 has been released. 4439 will be on scene for some time, just checking for hotspots and collect some details. But 432 will endeavour to release in the next, say, 15 minutes. Over.
1: Summertown Trucks, the word is hotel. Over. Roger, 439, your information received, stop received also. 439 will be on scene for extended period, and 432 will be released in approximately 15 minutes. Many thanks. Adelaide Fire. A local judge has also said you've only got a minute. Over.
2: This is Hotel Yankee Delta Romeo Alpha November Tango.
1: Correct. Acknowledged. Hydrant. Yeah. Hotel Yankee Delta, Romeo, Alpha, November, Tango. Over.
3: Summertown 14 from Summertown 34B.
1: Proceeding, sir.
3: Can we move to VHS 092? Over.

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Yeah. Yeah.

0: Allen Hill 附近的吧，现在。
1: We're in area. Our tentacles can be released over.
0: Roger, thank you for tuning on. Tools 3321, send over.

0: 321 from Station Officer Copeland. We've arrived at Daily Incident number 121, investigating pump running. Lieber, Main North Road, Parry Hills.
1: 321, your arrival received, investigating pump run. Hello, Parry.

0: 是不是睡得晚餐？
1: 3-2-1, regarding incident number 121, can we get an alarm status over?
0: Yeah, 3-2-1, we still have the pump run active. Over.
1: Yeah, right, so the pumps aren't actually running. There is a low fuel warning alarm on it. I'll go to the FIP and see what that's saying, Omar.
0: Roger, thank you, 3-2-1. And there is 4-0-9. On.
2: Yellow 4, we're now approaching our boundary. I'm not sure where 401 is, but if we had changed quarters, they can move left over.
0: Roger, many thanks, 409, and we will release your change of quarters.

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2: 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We've been released from Linley Command. 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
0: A 432, received your information. 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

0: This is a 331 LFR you're receiving.
1: 331.
0: That's 331, just a drift update coming your way. It's at number 20 Kettering Road. Over.
1: Roger, thank you, Adelaide 520 Kettering Road.

0: 2172 number 133 from the station of Jeff Eagle. We've arrived at Halton Court, St Peters. We've got a block of single story units. There's nothing shown at this stage. It's to be Halton Command on 151 over.
1: Roger, thank you. 217, you're arrived. We received Adelaide 5.

0: 3, receiving.
1: Bodies with 331, that is the number 132 for position of Stanley. We've arrived. Well, again, Kettering Road, Elizabeth South. I have a shipping container storage yard of nothing showing. We're investigating. This will be Kettering Command, Channel 163.
2: Yeah, I'm in the bathroom now and the fire's out. There's no sign of fire. I mean, it's just a burnout fan. I'm looking at it further, but I don't think you can be required. Maybe just hang on earlier in change of quarters.
3: Roger, 3-1, receive. Hello, fire.

0: 321 for Special Ops Copeland. Stop for incident number 121. We are unable to do anything about the pump run alarm due to the low fuel warning. We've notified the security, 24-hour security, that they're happy of their techs to come out and fuel up the diesel engines to hopefully reset that system.
1: Okay. 321, your information received. Hello, Cora.

0: 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Can you take a stop for structure fire, Halton Court, St. Peter's, codes have been sent. We'll be mobile shortly, over.
1: Roger 217, receive stopping codes. Hello, Borough.

0: Outback Island, 331, stop Prince at 132. From station officer Bentley, data has been sent. 331 and 339 are both mobile in the area now, and any change quarters, if they're in place, can be released. Over.
1: Roger, thank you, 331. Something code's been received. Adelaide at 4 out.

0: 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Cherry Gardens 44 out.
1: For general information, Cherry Gardens 34P back at station, closing down.
2: Yeah, you're right.

0: 217, just letting you know we've confirmed structural fire due to the multiple calls. Additional appliances will be 203, car 20, and it's not the actual BP on the run, it's north of that location, vaping house next door over.
1: Roger, confirming it is 85 Portlash Road, which is north of on the run over.
0: Yes, believe so. Over.
1: Roger, Lab 5, we have an incident desk for this other.
0: Roger, Zimba. All appliances, this is a responding incident 137, structure 5, and our incident desk now open, over.

0: 3 foot 5, Port Rushmore, we have a single-story domestic dwelling. We've got fire involved in the Alpha Delta quarter of the building. We've got one crew in BA getting to work. This will be Port Rush Command on 151. Over.
1: Arrival received, single story domestic dwelling, a fire involved in the Alpha Delta corner, cruising BA, Porous Command on 151, and you're in the 7.

0: Yeah, when you, could you have a crew in VA, grab a high pressure line, we're going to need to reload, we can't get any water yet, and come and see me when you...
1: Yeah, roger that, we're a couple of minutes out, crew in VA, and you need reload water, all that's set on to.
2: Port Rose Command, we have a fire plug out front of 9599, which is south of your location, on the same side of the road, over.
0: Incident, yes, this is Port Rose Command.
2: Reserving center.

0: Stationary command. If one crew in BA Hyper is getting to work on the fire in the Alpha Delta quarter, we've pulled one person from the house. We have got a 270 is complete. Fire appears to be only on the outside of the premises, getting into the ceiling space. Have not isolated power at this stage, and just now we're carrying out a primary search. The other two appliances should be enough at this stage.
1: Chorus Commander, received. You're in stationary command. You were cruising BA high pressure lines, fire on the outside Alpha Delta corner. You've got 270 complete. The fire's outside. You've pulled one person from the premises. How is it yet to be isolated? You're still conducting primary or clear.

0: Station Officer Jeffries, this is 203, we're approximately 3-4 minutes out. You require us, over.
1: Yeah, just continue on, but we've pretty well knocked the fire down. We're just doing a bit of a search, over.
2: All right, Commander, incident desk. Roger, are there any injuries to the person you've removed from the premises compartment under SAS? Over.
1: Negative. Just, I think, a bit in shock. And stakeholder just with her now, over.
2: Roger has received. Many thanks. Instant desk out. Yeah.

0: Infinite Death is support life command of it.
1: Receiving thing command.
0: We have a fire control and we have a primary all clear. We're continuing to do a bit of spotting and get a secondary all clear over.
1: Poor Ash Command, your receiver received in the scout.

0: The mirror is 401, have I far?
1: Five,

0: Station Officer Jeffries, this is Acting Senior Acting Station Officer Boyle. The power has been isolated on the Bravo side. Over.
1: Excellent. Thank you, Acting Station Officer Boyle.

0: Allied 203, send.
1: T03, the status for that county is the number 137.
0: Thank you, 203, status 3 received. Hello, Farah.

0: We have a secondary all clear. We've gained 5 now out. We've released 2-3 there available on the incident, and we're just doing some mopping up so you can stand down the incident desk. And if you could get Fire Course to give me a ring on the appliance phone, that would be good.
1: Roger, Mr. Jeffries, your information received, Fire Course contact you on mobile, and incident desk is now closed. Over.
0: Thank you, Mr. Birch. Over.

0: Flatfire 1432, incident 143 from Station Officer Slee. We've arrived at this resident. 11B, Currawarra Parade. We're investigating further. Over.
1: Roger 4332, your arrival received. Hello, fire out.

0: 8 by 202 Spirit Mason Valley, it's in number 137. Where would you like us? We'll just tell them this incident until we fill up the water over.
1: Roger 202, you can remain on the incident until you've replenished your water and then return back to the station.

0: 217 Bellington 137. Can we request the presence of 2092 for BA set replenishment, over.
1: I received 217. You're required 2092 for a BA set.
2: Hello, Fire.
0: Roger, thank you very late, 5217 out.

0: 4-3-2-10.
1: Good evening, Allo Pilot. This is the line of 4-3-2 for incident number 143 from Station Office Lee. Happy to say the stop data has been set. We will remain on scene for a few minutes. Over.
0: Yeah, thank you, 432. New information received. Hello, Fire.

0: 217 from Paul Horvath Command, stop for incident 137. Data has been sent. We'll be remaining on scene, waiting out for 292 to swap set, and then we'll have to change PPE, so we'll still be here attached to this event for another half hour or so.
1: Received 217, 2092 have just left MFS headquarters on their way to you. 449, are you a change of quarters? Over.
0: Roger, thank you. Hello.

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1: Number CFS, send over.
0: Acknowledging page for incident 145.
1: I received another. 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
1: 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Hello, Farah.

0: 3-2-1 on from Station Off Scope, and we've arrived at incident 146. I have a very large multi-building, a multi-storey school facility, nothing showing. This will be Smith Command on 162, over.
1: Yeah, ready, Mr. Copeland, you're on with Steve. Hello.
2: And 3-4-P, turn on the station, 0-9-5, over.
1: Yeah, receiving, send over. This is a 3-3-1, send over.
3: Hello, fire, Elizabeth 331, daily incident number 147, from station of Bentley, we've arrived. 54, Petersville Road, Elizabeth Park, we have one wheelie being well involved, crew's getting work with a high pressure line, over.
2: Tanunda station acknowledging page 0145, over.
1: Roger 331, arrival received. Hello, Forrest. Another station, 10934P received, arrived, incident 145. Hello, 202, send over.
4: Hello, Fire, 202 is fully replenished and back at home station, over.
1: Roger, thank you, 202 received. Hello, Farah.

0: This is a 331 center. 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
1: Adelaide Bylis for 331, stop Greenfield 147. 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
0: Roger, receive 331, stop and code, and safe, I'm not required. Thank you, Ed.
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3: Another 34P, Erie Pumper.
2: Erie Pumper, we're arriving on scene, over.
3: Roger, Erie Pumper, mobile, we'll be there shortly.
2: Yeah, cool. Newry Pumper, yeah, we've arrived at the pressure building, over. No sign of anything, just see, over.

0: Incident 148 from Station Joy, Fibroy, vehicle accident 51 Bevington Road, Glenunga. We have two vehicles, new entrapments. Police are in attendance. We're investigating, over.
1: Hello, St Mary's 409. Arrival received. Hello, fire.

0: Absolutely do not.
1: My final 3 channels have been released, waiting to set my 4-6. If there's a change of calls in place, they can release either.
0: Roger, thank you for your 9 will come. Out to you, 3-2-1, send over.
1: 3-2-1, from Station Office Copeland. We've just sent the data for incident number 146, so you can take that as a stopover.
0: Roger, thank you, stop received, and also codes. Many thanks, no load for it. Hello, 2092, send over.
2: Hello, 2092, could you please book me back at home station? I'm just replenishing any gear I need, over.
0: Roger, we'll go 2092. Hello, Pirate.

0: Patron 148 from Starship Joy, stop call codes have been sent. We're mobile from scene. We'll still require change callers in 44, over.
1: Now 409, yes, some codes received, and affirmative, still needs you in 44, over.
0: Roger that,

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1: Two 17, we've now completed changing our gear over and are available at station and have just released 449. Over.
0: Thank you, Mr. Jeffries. Received, and I hope you have a good evening. Over.
1: Thank you, Mr. Betts. Good night.

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1: Another station receiving send.
0: Yeah, we've investigated the Telstra building with Newry. Nothing found. We've been released and returning back to the station.

0: came about 417, incident number one from Stationers category, and we were rather parallel line. 24 Moffat Road, noted gardens. Manual College, I have a large single story, multi complex, primary school, nothing showing. Cruiser investigating. This will be the manual command for 471, over.
1: Thank you, 417. Your arrival received. Hello, Fire.

0: Glenlosman 449, send over.
1: We also 449, we're approaching our boundary. Any checks for us may be released, over.
0: Yeah, thank you, 449 Wilco. Hello, fire out.

0: Yeah, hello, mate. I've got my driver trying to make contact with one of those after hours. Obviously, we have no keys or direction. We're trying to look for a workshop. It's a pretty big area. Maybe if you guys can make your way in and head west and look through some of these classrooms. Looking for the workshop, over.
1: Yeah, I can see that on this. PA, smoke detector, workshop zone 44227.

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1: Roger, your time in 0035 hours, over.
0: Roger, 0035 hours, 34B out.

0: St. Mary's. Was there a line you're saving?
1: The savings ends.
0: We've got nothing from our investigation before you guys to take off, if you like, over.
1: Yeah, Roger, just your info, Captain, as well. But I've been dealing with private alarms for a while now in circumstances like this. Are you, what about you, actually? Are you near the appliance? Over.
0: We're right in the middle of a school, one of the yards. We'll probably make our way back to the appliance in just a minute, over.

0: Yeah, look, I've been ringing the monitoring company once they've conducted their thorough external investigations, and just letting them know that we're from the fire service, have attended. We've done a thorough external investigation. There's no sign of smoke or fire. However, they'll be required to get a key carrier there just to confirm that there's nothing, and sort of hand the responsibility back to them somewhat, and then just note that down in my report. Over.
1: Yep, Roger, thanks for that, mate. We'll do.
0: We'll catch you guys later.

0: kind of artful ones have been over.
1: About 47, turn incident number 1 from Cessna to Cessna Ground Area, stop, call. Yeah, the codes have been sent, and we will be mobile shortly. Over. Any change of course can be released.
0: Cannon Park 47, your stop and codes received. You'll be mobile shortly. LA fire out.

0: You're saving Boily.
1: We're saving.
0: Yeah, we're not sure which one it is. So the blue is having a look at that here and lead us just straight. Stephen's just one right here.
1: You see the special message just arrival of phone security on the mobile number?
0: Yeah, I'll give a arrival now and I'll look at that number at all.
1: Do you want me to give that number a call?
0: Yeah, that would be appreciated. If you could do that, I'll give the arrival and then that's fine. If it's here or if it's on Goodwood Road, he'll know.

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1: Adelaide Scissor 2, Dalian Scissor number 2, Metro Station 6, we've arrived at Royal Adelaide Showgrounds. Large showground facility, multi-building. We have been met by management, said they've got a drop in sprinkler pressure. This will be showground command on 1-6 over.
0: Scissor 2, your arrival, Steve. Hello, Corinne.

0: You're saving, Dave.
1: We're saving.
0: Yeah, he said he's got workmen in the area. They've got power isolated. That sounds like a drop in pressure from the sprinkler system.
1: Yeah, Roger.

0: Adelaide 203, send over.
1: Adelaide 5 from 203 into from Acton Station off the Sim. Stop for all coverings there. Can I get an alarm status, please?
0: Yes, you can get an alarm status. The alarm status is normal. Over.
1: Roger, thank you for the alarm status. 203. Out.
0: Roger that. Over and out.

0: 202, send over.
1: And 5-2, the other stop for that is the 902, over.
0: Negative, not for 202, but we can take a stop now, over.

0: Yeah, roger that. Take us out of the stop. Codes and details have been sent. 203 and 202 are now mobile from showgrounds. Yeah, we have isolated this sector sprinkler system and left this with Jason. Management is going to stay on scene while they've got power isolated for the rest of the night. They're also investigating the area covered to ensure there's no leaks over.
1: Yeah, Roger. So the system has been isolated and it's been left with management. They are aware that they won't have fire coverage. Is that correct, over?
0: Yeah, that's correct. We pass that on to Jason, who is management. He's aware there's no fire coverage. Over.
1: Roger that. Many thanks. I'll let fire.

0: Hi, Teacher Elliot. Yes, I've
1: Receiving, send over.
0: Mobile incident 1, confirming upgrade to priority 1, response over.
1: Yeah, roger that. En route, incident 001, priority 1, whatever.
0: Roger, we'll go out.

0: Congo 319 is station off the White Alien Incident 3. We have arrived tree down, 85 Haynes Road, Bankview Park. We have a large tree that has fallen onto a property. Crews will be investigating. Haynes Command, 161 over.
1: Roger, arrival, LA 4 out.

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1: Receiving, send over.
0: Correction, Victoria Golly SDS, we are on scene 001, MFS and CFS, both in sentence, over.
1: Roger that, you're on scene, and I'm about to fire up.

0: Uno once nueve.
1: Congo 319, SES on scene, we're currently advising a plan as to help remove the tree. Both Oakton and Golden Grove appliances will be tied up for the foreseeable future. Change of quarters will be required, over.
0: Roger that. SES on scene. Oakton and Golden Grove will be tied up for quite some time. Golden Grove require change of quarters.
1: Affirmative. Teacher Kelly, CSS, also present.

0: Salisbury 329, Salisbury 321 from Adelaide 5. Hey, just advising, we've had a caller state that there's a person inside this structure, over.
1: Sorry, Adelaide, if I say that again.
0: We've had a caller state that there is a person inside this structure, over.
1: Roger, caller indicating a person inside the structure.

0: Apologies, 329, 321. There's been a communication error on the floor here. This is a private alarm that has a confirmed fire in the structure. Over.
1: Roger. 329, Roger.

You're saving post? Are you seeing where this place is, though? I read down further to the pharmacy, but there was a guy standing out near the pizza bar, and there was no emergency for him.

0: Adelaide. Hi, this is Mac Andrews. Yes, over. We're mobile to incident 002, over.
1: Yep, pharmacy spells.
2: Three, 321 from Station Ops Copeland. We've arrived at the incident number 05. Got a large shopping complex, multi-tenanted, smell of smoke, nothing showing at the stage. Crews investigating, it'll be Wilkinson Command 162, over.
3: Roger your arrival, Wilkinson Command, have left.

0: Further than that, unless Pipe, you could begin our incident desk. Over.
1: Yeah, roger that. We'll get an incident desk wrong way.
2: What information did you get,
0: right? Yeah, copper stand behind the shop.
2: Yeah, roger.

0: Attention, attention. All appliances attending Instant 05, Parry Hills. Instant desk is now open, channel 162. Over.
1: 321, Roger.
2: Car 30, copy.
1: Adelaide 5, receiving.
0: Send over.
1: Right, Roger. We've made our way to the rear of the premises. There's a garage, contents on fire. This stage 301, not going to be required. They can remain change of quarters, over.
0: Roger, received. Yeah, 301. Did you receive the last, over?
3: 301, receive it.
0: Over.
2: Car 302, Space Officer Copeland, over.
1: Receiving.
2: Yeah, thank you. Still in the 205 and car 30, over.

0: negative at this stage. However, it's still making entry actually into the premises itself. At this stage, still control of the fire at the rear of the garage.
1: Yeah, Roger, so confirming your mask is still 10 priority 2, over.
0: Yeah, that's affirmative. Just keep going priority 2, 205. Car 30, probably not responding.
1: Roger, I'll return to station then, over.
2: Yeah, 205, copy that, priority 2.

0: 301 from Adelaide Fire.
1: 301 receiving send over.
0: Just confirming you got the change of quarters.

0: That's affirmative. We've got to change course to Paradise. Over.
1: Hey, thanks for 01. We'll try to keep it as short as possible. I'd like far out. Receiving, send over.
2: We've arrived on scene at incident 002.
1: Roger, you've arrived at incident 002. I'd like far out.

0: Roger. I'm located on the Delta side. We have a large shopping complex fire to the Charlie side. 360 has not been completed due to the size of the premises. Power has been isolated. We're implementing a testing strategy. We've got two crew in VA using high pressure lines. Over.
1: Rogers 321, you are located on the Delta side, large complex. Fire to Charlie side, 360, not complete to the side complex. Power has been isolated, you're implementing an offensive strategy. Two operators in BA using high pressure lines. Over.
0: Roger, stay far and over.
1: Salisbury 321 from Instant Zesky, receiving over.
0: Receiving.
1: Roger, do you want us to start 2092 on their way for the cylinder replenishment? Over.
0: Excellent. Idea, Adelaide Bar, thank you.
1: Roger. Over, sorry.

0: Copy, you're saving? You're saving. I know Tarson around this side here. And can you set a safe all around? Just want to have a quick chat to him and let him know the information he has. There was a petrol can and a few other things that he found, over.
1: Yeah, roger. Safe hole standing next to a petrol can at the moment, out the back here as well. I'll let him know that.
0: Yeah, roger. He's just out the front of the Asus Pizza. Over.
1: Roger. They're on their way.

0: Receiving.
1: Yeah, I don't reckon it's actually the pharmacy that's been affected. I reckon it's the building next to it, the shop next to it, which is the tobacconist, which sort of checks out with what's been happening over the last few months.
0: Yeah, roger.
1: Was there no sign of Claire, the person who's supposed to be coming with keys, are there?
0: Sorry, mate, can you say that again?
1: There's no sign of Claire, who was supposed to be coming here with the keys. I might jump on the truck and give her a call.
0: Yeah, roger, thank you.

0: Cells recovery 2-1 from Incident Teskey, receiving over.
1: Receiving.
0: Roger, can you confirm the SAS are required over?
1: I'm still a crew in CA at the moment, so if SAS can attend, that would be great.
0: Roger, they have dispatched a few minutes ago. Incident Teskey.

0: on my far thing.
1: 10 to
0: 9. I'm going to fly and drop all that.
1: Roger, confirm when you've got fire control over.
0: That's confirmed, over.
1: Roger, thank you. Yeah, later.

0: Hello, Fireman.
1: Send that up.
0: Primary all clear, over.
1: Roger, primary all clear. For information, Adelaide 205 are almost in area of incident, and Adelaide 2092 have been dispatched, over.
0: Roger, thank you. 205 can return to Adelaide Station now with our help with, over.
1: Roger, 329 out here, Adelaide 205. Did you receive, over?
2: Zero 5, copy that. Thank you. We're returning to Adelaide Station.

0: 329, you're receiving. Station Officer Porter Cabbage, you're receiving, over.
1: Same copy.
0: Yeah, how are we going with that guy with the keys at the front, over?
1: Yeah, Mark's arrived, his key over there, however. And there's power to it, so we need to manually open the roller door, which we're doing currently. We'll let you know when we're in.
0: Yeah, Roger.

0: National Football Academy is receiving.
1: Send copy.
0: Yeah, I've got Safehold coming around there. We're going to see if they can get the owners of the shops adjacent either side to attend so we can just check for any damage extension over.
1: Yeah, Roger, we've got the pharmacist here at the moment.
2: Congrove 319, send over.
3: Congrove 319 from Station of Support, stop incident 3. Congrove 319 will remain on scene for some time.
1: Can we go over the power board and turn it down for the 7? Can you go over this front of the
0: Roger.

0: Ogden 302 were at this incident. So Ogden 302 to hold in Golden Grove's area, is that correct?
1: That sounds like a pretty good compromise. Over.
0: Roger, many thanks.

0: Just let us know when you've got that power on for the chemist, Cody. Cheers.
1: Yeah, Roger. Just trying to locate the correct one, over.
0: Okay, appreciate that. Thanks, mate.

0: Again, 301, send over.
1: Fire, we're approaching our boundary. You can release your change of quarters, over.

0: Roger that, Acton 301. Have a good night. I'm very far out.
1: You too, Mr. Dente.

0: 29, send over.
1: T29, we're approaching outbound to the outer change of quarters, can be released, sir.
0: Roger that, Wilco. Okay. Adelaide fire up.

0: Houston, this is Quad.
1: Receiving for Nova.
0: Roger, we've got a second reel clear. Thank you very, very much for your help. You can close your incident desk as well, over.
1: Roger, many thanks. Have a great one. Thank you, Lightfire.

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1: And 3-4-B from Horton G. Roger, you're mobile.

0: 321 regarding daily incident number 05. Can you get fire corps to contact me via the appliance mobile? Also, can you notify, say, power networks to attend as well?
1: Roger that. Fire calls to contact 321 from the appliance mobile, and you also require something out there as well.
0: That's fair, Rick. Thank you.

0: Adelaide Riders with 331 daily in for the number 12 on station of the Bentley. We've arrived Goodman Road, Lidge South. We've one industrial bin on a building site. Well alive, Chris, had to work with high pressure 9 over.
1: Roger, you're on Radio Fire. Handle bumper, highs and duty.
2: Highs and duty, handle bumper receiving sent.
1: Yeah, confirming highs and duty monitoring incident 11. You're also confirming your mobility.
2: Yeah, we're just mobile now. 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
1: Roger that.

0: 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Over.
1: Send handoff number.
0: Handoff pumper arrived, incident 11, nil signs showing, crews investigating, this will be mill control 128087, Lieutenant 1, over.
1: Roger that, mill control, your arrival received, also confirming 3-4P mobile.
0: Roger, 3-4P can remain coming at this point in time. We'll see you soon. Over.

0: Passing duty officer, this is Valhalla 34P, we're on scene at the fire panel.
1: Roger, Valhalla 34P, you've arrived.

0: What is the 331 send over?
1: Adelaide 5, 331, South Benson 12, data has been sent over.
0: Roger, stop and codes have been received. Adelaide 4 up.

0: Oh, you're saving?
1: We're saving.
0: We're making progress. We just rolled it all, got about a third of the way up.
1: Yeah, well, I'm on my way.

0: Question, GD. This is Mill Control. Over.
1: Mill Control, send.
0: Cruiser investigated. Mill signs of fire. We're showing a fault on the panel. We're going to attempt to isolate the zone and go from there. Over.
1: Is that your sit-around received?

0: Halo 5, this is Randolph Papa. Over.
1: Receiving, send over.
0: Yeah, we're at Hundle Fold Mill, ASC number 122003. Has that reset to your end? Over.

0: Roger, manager is on site, about to go off site, then notify for maintenance in the morning. Over.
1: Yeah, Roger, I'm late for it.
0: Hudson Duty, Mill Control, over.
2: Send Mill Control.

0: the panel's been reset, there is still a fault on that single alarm on Zone 5. Adelaide Fire notified it has reset at their end. Staff are aware here for maintenance in the morning. Over.
1: Roger that. Isolation successful and confirm reset. Sufficient resources on scene. Assume stop on call.
0: Roger. Crew's making up and we'll be off scene in 5. Over.
1: Roger that.

0: going to number 13, Senior Fire Fighter Novak. We've arrived to Private Alarm Mount Biker High School, Wellington Road Mount Biker, private large school facility, nothing showing. This will be Biker Commander 105.
1: Roger, arrival Biker Commander, late fire out.

0: Flight to duty, Valhalla 34P, we're departing scene, returning to station.
1: Roger that, you are complete and returning.
2: Flight and duty, handoff pumper, also complete, returning to station. 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
1: Roger that.
0: Copy receiving.
3: It's there, what?

0: Sorry, thin voice.
1: Yeah, the type I'm getting contact with is Dai Gong Fong, the dog role player.
0: No, they can't get a hold of him. Apparently, they've gone overseas for a month. I'm not interested in trying to raise the centre management, but I've got our comms onto it now.
1: Yeah, Roger, thanks, mate.
0: I might have to get your guys to jump on the roof even and just check. Maybe we have to peel the sheet back and have a look.
1: Let them know.

0: just for your involvement, I'm wondering around the back end now.
1: Okay.
0: In regards to accessing Saigon Cove, to go to the door around the back, I might be able to just open that up and have a look inside rather than throwing it up on the roof. Sorry, mate, can you say that again? Tico says there's a door at the rear for the Saigon Cove. That might be a better option rather than getting up on the roof.
2: Yeah, Roger. Try not to break anything at this stage. I'm pretty comfortable because there's no extension. But if we need to, we need to.
0: Yeah, Roger. I said to him to query you before you do anything, but if it's an easy access, you might be able to do something.

0: 731 send over.
1: Alright, number 13, thank you for an over. Stop for private alarm on Mount Parker Hospital, great screen sent over.
0: Roger, stop and code received. Nice fire.

0: 4-0-1 Mandalian 2-0-1-4 from Station Officer Phil. We've arrived at 22/12 Townsend Road, Marion. West Haven to assist us. Over.
1: Roger your arrival. Hello, fire up.

0: Papa.
1: 321 from Search Ox Copeland, stop forward alien to number 05. Data is being sent. 321 will remain on scene until fire calls get here. We'll endeavour to get 329 mobile as soon as we can, over.
0: Roger that, you will stop and codes have been received. I'll let fire.

0: Sanctuary 401, send over.
1: Stop, Prisoner 1-4 from the station officers of the field. Code's been sent. We'll just be remaining on scene for a short while to assist SAS. Over.
0: Roger, stop and code received. You'll be on scene for a few moments longer. Bye-bye, fire.

0: You think what? Sitting, Cody.
1: 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As soon as he's done that, you guys can cruise if you like.
0: Roger, we've got all access or access thoroughfare for the pharmacist. We're just going to move the fan so we can blow the smoke completely out. Over.
1: You're amazing.

0: Tango 319, the Diamond Incident, 3 Special Flight Seat Wrap, SES and CFS, and still working. I've seen of this tree down, we'll be here for at least another half an hour, however.
1: Roger your seat wrap, how am I far up?

0: Cruising on 10 Devil.
1: Flight 5, 329, Eastern Troop 05, we've been released. Transporter's going to be released also.
0: Roger that, many thanks. I'd like to fire up.

0: 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This is Regional Operations with Winston on board requesting a radio check, please. Over.
1: Good morning to you and Winston. Radio Drink 5.
0: Many thanks, Adelaide Fire. Winston and I are also receiving you. Strength 5, and you have a good day. Regional Operations with Winston, out.
1: St. Mary's 401, send over.
2: St. Mary's 401 would also like to say good morning to Mr. Stewart and Winston, over.
0: Many thanks, St. Mary's. I'll just tell Winston that. Medium operations out.

0: Salisbury 321. Send.
1: Three, two, one, is now mobile from incident number 05. We'll remain attached to this incident until we've replenished sets and PPE.
0: Roger, 3-2-1, thank you. Adelaide 5.

0: 5432 from Station Officer 3. We've arrived, power lines down, Lindsay Road, Lonsdale. We've got power lines down up quite a substantial area. We're going to need SAPOL here as a matter of urgency to help us block multiple roads to stop traffic driving over these power lines.
1: Yeah, roger your arrival. Power lines down over a substantial area. SAPOL are required. We'll get them dispatched right away. Over.

0: 51432, this is 16 from Station Officer Slee. Situation report, we have two state pole units now on scene. We have a power line down that's across Sheriff's Road and also across two lanes on either side of Sheriff's Road. Could we have an ETA on an SA power, please? Over.
1: Staffing have been notified. They were unable to give it an ETA, but they put it as a priority. Over.
0: Yeah, Roger. If you could maybe let them know, so far at this stage, looking like they might block Sheriff's Road, so it should be a substantial traffic problem. In about half an hour's time, if you could maybe pass that on, please.
1: Yeah, Roger, we'll pass that on, see if we can get them out there a bit sooner. I'd let fire out.

0: Golden Grove 319, send over.
1: Golden Grove 319, we're clear of incident 3. Any change of quarters may be released, over.
0: Roger, 319. Many thanks, Adelaide 4 out.
2: Adelaide 4, TPL 34, please. Over.
0: Receiving, send over.
2: Hey, Roger, we've been released from incident 3 and returning to the station.
0: Roger, thank you, you and your crew for this evening's alert. I'll let fire up.

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1: Roger, 321, now available, over.
0: Roger, many thanks. Hello, fire out.

0: Adelaide Flight, Teacher Gully at CS, over.
1: Receiving some kind of.
0: Show us clear of incident 001 and a thing over the highway.
1: Roger, clear of incident. Thank you to you and all your team for all your help tonight. 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

0: Banana 50 Pong and
1: Banana 50 Pong in 717 from S-1-6-5. Arrives, Copper Coast Sports and Leisure Centre have a two-story sporting facility, medium size. Nothing showing, crews investigating. This will be Copper Coast Command on 194. Over.
0: Roger, Copper Coast Command, at that point.

0: Good. Salisbury 3, come on, deliver.
1: 3-2-1, we are attending daily incident number 19. Be advised, the hydrant that's still leaking is actually broken. SA Power Networks are being advised of that. And so, do you require us to attend this priority 1 or 2, over?
0: P1 or P2, that is at your discretion. We'll pass the information on, over.
1: Roger, we'll attend priority 2.
2: Regarding incident 002, could you please...
0: Yeah, affirmative. We'll check incident 2 rest from heights and repage.
2: Roger, thank you.

0: No, Gabby, if you're from Adelaide Fire. Hand over. Yeah, just with changing this event, are you wanting to get any additional units sent out over?
1: I believe MFS 709 and 701 have already been paged over. We'd just like an extra page for our crew.
0: Roger that.

0: Karina, 61, send over.
1: Daylene 717 from Station Officer Giles. Stop for fire alarm. Codes have been sent. Not alarm status.
0: Yep, your stopping code is seized and your alarm status is normal. Over.
1: Roger. Thank you. LA for Karina 61. Yeah.
0: Now going to be a 709. Send over.
2: Thank you, Mr. 09, confirming SES have been added to daily incident number 18.

0: Right, thanks. The prom station was taken there at 18:82. We were arriving, rescued from heights. The support group 195, the Lake Kanaan River.
1: Roger, your arrival. Hello, Fire.

0: 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I'm
1: 5-4. 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
0: Yeah, roger that. Stop anchorage, repeat. We'll fire.

0: 51, daily into the number 20 from Station Officer Giles, arrived Copper Coast Sports and Leisure Centre. A two-story sporting facility, medium size, nothing showing, crews investigating, Copper Coast Commander on 194, over.
1: 6-1, you've arrived, nothing showing, investigating, Adelaide Fire out.

0: 321 has attended incident number 19. We are unable to close the fire plug as it's broken. SA Power Network, sorry, SA Water, however, have been notified. We are available, over.
1: I appreciate your assistance. Thank you, Al.
2: 661, incident 20 from station off the Giles, top of fire alarm. Codes have been sent. Can I have an alarm status, please?
1: Roger, 661, stop and out of state. The alarm has cleared.
2: Roger, thank you, LA4. Have a good day. 661 out.

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0: Acknowledging page for incident 021.
1: Roger, Athelstan Station. Please be advised you're about to receive a stop as we have been advised by SAPOL. This is an incident from last night, over.
0: Thank you.
1: Roger, Adelaide Fire out.

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1: Atherston Station 10.
0: Yeah, acknowledging the stop from comms, over.
2: 10, Atherston clear from the event, back to Atherston then.
0: Thank you, Atherston Station here. Yeah.

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0: Monkey Station, acknowledging the stop call for incident 021, over.
1: Roger, pardon me, Roger, you're acknowledging the stop. We'll clear you from the event. We'll be back online, over.

0: 1, going for number 22, front stage off to Rogers. We've arrived. Tom Fade Bell, King Wins through Adelaide. I have a residential high rise, nothing showing. This would be Tom's command on 156, over.
1: 201, you've arrived, nothing showing. Tom's command, Adelaide fire out.

0: Cleveland Cheese very low on the board.
1: The same as Cody Finn.
0: Yeah, we're in area 1110, apartment 1003. Both detectives activated in proximity, been cooking with the cord. I'll just have a look whether we need to do any ventilation. Over.
1: Roger that, you want me to silence all the back?
0: Yeah, the family's silence and it should clear if you want to reset, over.
1: Roger that.
0: Okay, hold off. We'll use the stairs a bit. Just want to open the stairs. Doctor, receiving?
1: Receiving 10.
0: Yeah, just hold off on a reset. We're using the stair pressurization to clear the smoke over.
1: Yeah, Roger, receive that. I'll keep the... There's one.

0: Portable 201 on board. Board receiving send. 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
1: Or is that initiating reset?

0: Incident 22 from Station Officer Rogers. Stop for incident. Data has been sent. Can we get an alarm status? Over.
1: Roger, 203. Stop and data received. The alarm has cleared. Over.
0: Roger, 203 out.

0: Hello, 5. St. Mary's 401. Daily incident number 024 from Station Officer Stanley. We've arrived Westbourne Park, Resthaven. Got a single story retirement village. We got nothing showing. We're investigating on 170. Over.
1: Four zero one, you've arrived, nothing showing, investigating. Adelaide, fire out.

0: Adelaide 5, Melissa SCS, over.
1: Receiving send.
0: Melissa's mobile, Winston 0002, over.
1: Roger, mobile to 002, Adelaide fire out.

0: and then going to be SES. This is Norse and SES, over.
1: Yeah, Millicent, SES, are you able to ring the Mount Gambier duty officer, if able, over?
0: Yeah, roger, I'll do that now.

0: Elizabeth 331.
1: Hello, Fire 331, Incident 26, Station Officer Felberg, arrived 43 PT Road, Davern Park, Rupture Waste, investigating.

0: Adelaide 5, St Mary's 401, Daly incident 2-4 from St Thompson's family. Stop for this fire alarm at Resthaven Nursing Home. Codes have been sent. Can we get an alarm status? Over.
1: Roger 401, your stop and data received. The alarm has cleared. Over.
0: Roger that, Adelaide 5401 out.

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1: Receiving 10.

0: Yeah, good morning, Jason, from Lieutenant 3. I've had a look at this job on the way to station. SA Power Networks will be required. There's nothing we can do until they get here, are
1: they? Yeah, we'll find out if they've been responded and try and get an ETAO.
0: Roger, many thanks. Confirming address 113, Bird Heads Road.

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1: East Orange Duty.
0: Yeah, regarding incident 032, has SA Power Networks been responded to this, and do you have an ETA at this stage, over?
1: Affirmative, they have been notified. They're roughly an hour away.
0: Thank you.

0: Elizabeth 331.
1: Hello, 5331. Station Officer Felberg, stop for incident 36, over.
0: Roger, you're stopped. Proceed. Hello, 5.

0: St. Mary's 401, Adelaide 4.
1: 401, receiving.
0: 401, we're about to detach a structure fire in South Queensland.
1: Yeah, roger, receive that.

0: Yeah, Roger, Josh, Jamal. Well, be advised that SA Power Networks have been notified they're at least an hour away. So unless you can make the job safe and put some flagging tape out, if you can let me know when you can do that when you get there. And I'll probably stop on SES for a while if they're not required, over.
1: Yeah, Roger, we'll see what we can do. I'm mindful of SA Power Networks ETA. I'll further advise once we've arrived, over.
0: Yeah, we're just standing by.

0: Camden Park 417.
1: Adelaide Park, Camden Park 417. That is number 34 from Station Office Sheffield, 5-7 Street, South Plimpton. A single story domestic dwelling, C class. Well, in the front room. Several attacks. Have not completed 360.
0: Roger 417, for your arrival received, for your information, this has been made a structure fire confirmed. You have also St Mary's 401 and Car 20 en route, over.
1: This is Clinton Commander 170.
0: Roger, Clinton Command 170.

0: Rick 451 coming in. What do you want us to do, mate? Yeah, we just need some VA backup and having trouble finding the power here, so I want to put crews in to sort this power out. If you could just meet us on the eastern side.
1: Roger, mate.
2: Yeah, Roger. For info, we've arrived. That is 32113 Beta Trade 3 down. We have one of a dual trunked pine that's come down. Top trunk is hung up in the tree on the other side of the road, and a branch is protruding down onto the bundled power line. So, confirming if that power networks will be required. We'll just put out some hats for now on either side of the road to turn the cars around, and we'll probably await the arrival of FO Power Networks.
3: Yeah, Roger that. I haven't heard SES come up as yet, so do you want me to put a stop on them for now, or do you still wish for them to come forward, over?
2: And you're welcome to come up and babysit if that's right. I live literally two houses up, so I can send my crew home, wait for power networks, and just call them back.
3: Yeah, Roger that. Well, I haven't heard them come up yet, Josh, so I'll wait to see if they come up and we'll decide from there what we do, over.
2: Okay, Roger, we'll get to Rick closing off the road meanwhile. Better control out.
3: Yeah, Roger that. Standing by. Press control, duty officer. Are some people required for this to maybe shut the road off, or are you happy to leave it open, over?
2: Oh, I don't think so. I'll be required to minor road. A few cones at either end with turnaround should do the trick for now.
3: Yeah, Roger, thank you. Standing by.
0: Yeah, Roger, receive. Cannon Park 417.
4: Hello, Park. Cannon Park 417. That is number 34 from Station Office Sheffield. 360 has been completed. Utilities are not isolated. We have fence strategy. Two crews in BA with high pressure lines. I'm teached. Fire control. Believed primary all clear, we'll confirm that later. I'll be station command alpha side.
0: Roger, 417, your IR received. For your information, FA Power Networks have been notified and will be attending, over.

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1: We have it.
0: Just as well, I think we've received a call to assist the basket range for a tree leaning on power. Just seeing if you've got any updates about it.
1: Yeah, at this stage, we're waiting SA Power Network, so we've got one section of the tree stuck in power lines. So there's no hurry to get there. If you wish to attend, you're more than welcome, but just take your time. No stress over.
0: Yeah, copy that. We've only got 70 members at this time, so we'll still attend, but yeah, we'll just take our time getting up there.
1: Roger, thank you. Judy, you're standing by.

0: Hi, Star City. Radar control.
1: That's cool, me. Yeah, go ahead.
0: Yeah, just a basic rep. Last week I blocked the road with cones at turnout spots. I'm going to drop crew back at station. Return with the truck and just hang here with my laptop and cup of coffee for SA Power Network survival.
1: Yeah, roger that. You've got SES with me. They're going to be a little while because I told them there's no hurry. But, SA Power Networks are on their way, so that's all you can really do at this stage, over.
0: Corridor received. I'll put on a large pot of coffee. Out.
1: Roger. Standing by, over.

0: 369 Incident 37 from Station Officer Moore. We've arrived at the vehicle accident on westbound on the Port River Expressway. Appears to be two cars involved. Yeah, nearly track matters quickly, and apparently we'll just investigate. Over.
1: 369, you've arrived. Two car MVA, you're investigating. Adelaide

0: Okay, come out from Castle Zero, right.
1: Command receivers coming out front.
0: Yeah, no, I'm just wandering up the road.

0: Yeah, good morning, Adelaide Fire. 321 and 329 are deployed for Angle Park training for SPS pump assessments. Can both appliances be attached to an event? We have OTR coverage in place already. Over.
1: Roger, 321, affirmative. We'll add 1 and 9 to the training event.
0: 321, thank you, Roger S.

0: Angle Park, 3 6 9 10.
1: Three 6 9, incident 37 from Station Officer Moore, stop for call, codes have been sent, we'll be on scene for approximately 5 minutes, over.
0: 3 6 9, your stop and data received, thank you, Ad.
2: Insurance duty, Master Runners 24.
0: 417, sent.
2: Receiving.
3: Yeah, Roger Chase, just having crew back at station now. We're seen safe for the time being. I'll park the tractor again as earlier advised, but you can probably see some under. I'll give you a call when things ramp up again on the duty front.
4: Yeah, Bike 417 from Station Office Sheffield. Just in regards to 34, can we please have a stop effective now, and if that's how it works out as well?
5: Yeah, Roger, that's it, boys. County SDS, default, we've got Eastern Suburbs SDS coming over. They haven't left us yet, I've heard from them, so I'll keep it.
3: Yeah, Roger, many thanks. It's a slow morning here in Basker Range. Basker Range, 24 out.
5: Roger. You're just a standing boy.
6: East Orange, do you offer this as Eastern Suburbs SDS, over?
5: Receiving, yeah.
6: We'll look back off that message. Can you repeat that, over?
5: Sorry, your message broken, couldn't hear you, over.
6: Yeah, apologies, I just got the back off that previous message. Could you please repeat, over?
5: Yeah, at this stage is that we're waiting for SA Power Networks to arrive. The scene has been made safe so people can't drive underneath it. There's been turnaround points put up by the site, so yeah, there's no hurry to get there because SA Power Networks aren't there as yet, over.
6: Yeah, Roger, SA Power Networks is approximately half an hour away. We're going to start making our way up. Because we won't be waiting for horribly long, over.
5: Roger that, just downgrade priority 2, and you may make your way up there, and you'll find Burnett's control once you get up there, over.
6: Yeah, Roger, over.
5: Well, thank you, Officer out.

0: great power has been isolated.
1: Pilot 4, this is Ethan Douglas, SES, over.
0: Roger, receive that. We'll now start really pulling out everything and ventilating as much as we can, over.
2: Roger, you're mobile. Thank you, Al.

0: Point bill 243.
1: Super 43 is approaching the boundary of Port Adelaide. They can be released. Over.
0: Roger 23. And they fire out.
2: Port Adelaide 257 receiving send over.
0: Two five seven, 243 have just come up and said they're in your area, so you can be released for training. We'll put you on an event, over.
2: Roger, we'll go 257 out.

0: Crossbow 371 Intamin 040 from station up to Meldrum. We've arrived to Galera Street, Regency Park. We have a multi-story commercial premises, nothing showing. Regency Park, command 166, over.
1: 3-1, you've got nothing showing, investigating. Adelaide Fire out.

0: Hello, Flight Canada Park 417, Danny from number 34 from Station Office Sheffield, Strat. We've received fire control contained to Room of Origin. Utilities are being isolated. Further updates to follow over.
1: Roger, 417. Fire control's been achieved. Utilities have been isolated. Further to follow. Out to you, Prospect 371.
2: Adelaide Flight 371, Threat for Daily Incident 40 from Station Officer Meldrum. Oakton 302, not required, false alarm, over.
1: Roger 371, your Threat received out to you, Oakton 302. Did you receive that? You can head back to 30.
3: Yeah, no fire, Oakton 302, received that last message, return to 30, over.

0: Yeah, we're hearing that.
1: Hey, Roger, good morning. Just for information, if you approach the scene upon your arrival from the southern side of Burdett's Road, you'll see our fire tolerance just blocking the way. If you could park to the left in the driveway to the left of our appliance, please turn around bay on the right hand side, clear for any other vehicles while we're working out.
0: Roger, is that you asking for us to attend from the southern side of the incident further?
1: Yeah, Roger, so you take Burdett's Road from the CFS station end.
0: Yeah, acknowledging that. I'll also just relay the information I've just been given. Saffron is diverted to a higher priority incident, so we will be waiting for quite a while further.
1: Yes, Roger, we anticipated that the cattle is on Burdett's control out.

0: information I've just been given. Stefan is devoted to a higher priority incident, so we will be waiting for quite a while. Further.
1: Yes, Roger, we anticipated that the kettle is on. Bird F control out.
2: Prospect 3-10-1.

0: Adelaide 5, prospect 371, stop for daily incident 40 from station officer Meldrum. Codes to be sent shortly. Could we have an alarm status, please? Over.
1: Your stop received. The alarm has cleared. Over.
0: Thank you, Adelaide 5, 371 out.

0: It is control, Gita.
1: We're saving. Okay.
0: Yeah, Josh, there's nothing happening. I'm going to switch the radios off. If you can let me know when how and if it's going to arrive, that'd be fantastic by the duty phone.
1: Yeah, Roger Wilco, we'll keep you updated by our phone.
2: 371, thanks.
0: Roger, thank you, mate. Much appreciated. Judith's are out.
3: Stop for 371, from stage, stop for Melton, stop for incident 040, over.
2: Roger, stop receive. Thank you, Adam.

0: Incident number 41 from Station Officer Raymond. We've arrived MVA Meredith Street, Broadview. We have a single car into a study pole. Crew's investigating, over.
1: Three 301, you've arrived, you're investigating. Adelaide fire out.

0: Hi, Foss. This is 301, damage number 41 from Station Officer Raymond. Just checking if SAPOL has been deployed and we will require a tow truck for this job, over.
1: Roger, 301, SAPOL were dispatched at 0817 hours, over.
0: Roger, thank you. 301 out.

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1: Incident number 41 from Station Officer Raymond. 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
0: We were arrived on scene at incident 04, over.
1: Roger, you've arrived. Thank you, Al.

0: Hello, Fire 8 and 302, Dahlia's number 45, we've arrived. That's okay, we've found the occupant here, we've got nothing showing at this point, we're investigating further, over.
1: Roger, 302, you've arrived, you're investigating, Adelaide Fire.

0: 202, we have contractors on scene at the campus Cameron Park Station. You can stand down for 409.
1: Roger, 202, contractors on scene. Thank you.
0: Italian's number 46, we've arrived. Thank you. This is a stop, over.
1: Roger, 202, you've arrived and stop received. 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

0: Adelaide 5, St. Mary's 401. Just advising we've been released from that incident 34. 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

0: You there, Cass?
1: Receiving.
0: Yeah, mate, do you reckon you'll be about 10 more minutes on scene, over?
1: At least, yes.
0: All right, so it's going to put a stop back. I'll let Tom know you'll be on scene for 15 to 30 minutes, over.
1: Roger, thank you.

0: Camden Park 417. Roger 417, your stop received. Okay, fire out. Adelaide 2092.
1: Adelaide 2092, can you please show me heading back to HQ to replenish the stocks on the van? Over.
0: Roger, Wilco, Adelaide, fire out.